0: AC/DC for those about to rock. That's a great song to open a five-hour rock and roll road trip with, wouldn't you say, April?
1: It's like the elite song for us. Like, I don't know why we don't play it every night. Like, can't we have a theme song? That would be it.
0: That's pretty much it. Right here, top of the show, we are saluting all of whom will join us for the rock. I spell rock, R-A-W-K, and don't you forget it.
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0: What do your friends think when you talk over Steve Gorman Rocks? Hold on. We'll let Elton John tell you.
1: Shut up. Don't make any noise.
0: Yeah, don't talk. Just listen. 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

0: Van Halen, Hot for Teacher from 1984 on Steve Gorman Rocks. On my morning show in Minneapolis, we were talking this morning about one-hit wonders from the 80s. You know, Aha, Take on Me, Mickey from Tony Basil, other songs like that. And what drove a lot of those songs to the top of the charts was the music videos. If you had a great video, you could go pretty far in the world. Radio might not have traditionally embraced certain songs, but if the video was hot, that was enough for radio to rethink a song. Imagine being Van Halen. Radio already loves you, and then you start incorporating incredible videos. I mean, it was just their world for the taking. And the video of the song we just heard, Hot for Teacher, I'm sure you can remember the first time you saw it, or maybe even before you saw it, somebody telling you about it. You won't believe the video. David Lee Roth is driving a school bus, and he gets this dorky kid to jump on board. And then they go to school, and the teachers are dancing on the desktops, and the kids are losing their minds. And then the band is dancing in matching suits. I mean, it's incredible. The video for Hot for Teacher, it is the year 1984 in video form. Absolutely iconic. An amazing song matched with an even more amazing video.
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17: I'm meteorologist Laura Lockwood with your KX 92 weatherology forecast. Mainly cloudy skies expected tonight with lows around 37. Northwest winds 5 to 10 miles per hour. Sunshine mixed with clouds at times tomorrow. Daytime highs approaching 54. 38 tomorrow night. Daytime highs approaching 56 Thursday with a chance of rain showers. 52, a blend of clouds and sun Friday. I'm meteorologist Laura Lockwood on KX 92. Right now, 46.
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20: Steve Gorman rocks. Yeah, Bigfoot. I saw him. He's here in the woods of Michigan. Oh, by the way, it's Gonzo from Saginaw, Michigan.
19: Thanks for the info, Gonzo. 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

0: Motley Crue, Smoking in the Boys Room, from the Theater of Pain album on Steve Gorman Rocks, the Brownsville Station original from 9 years earlier. I was a big fan of that one when I was a kid. Trust me, I always loved Thin Lizzy. Irish family, Irish band. How could I go wrong? Here's the boys are back in town.
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0: Thin Lizzy on Steve Gorman Rocks, a band that gets their due in classic rock circles. A show like this show, this community fully appreciates and recognizes and respects Thin Lizzy, but I really hate that younger generations are kind of missing the boat. Not, you know, Led Zeppelin, every generation discovers them. AC/DC, every generation discovers them. A lot of the bands we play, teenagers are listening to them right now. Thin Lizzy always seems to be a little bit on the outside of that, and that's too bad. They were as great a band at their peak as any on planet Earth. Joan Jett up next with the Blackhearts from the album Up Your Alley. This is I Hate Myself for Loving You.
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0: It's time for Questionable Wisdom on Steve Gorman Rocks. Here's April Rose with tonight's question.
1: I got Jason and his wife, Kristen, who hit us up on Facebook at Steve Gorman Rocks. They're just a few weeks away from becoming parents, and they're very excited. There's just one issue. Jason's mom has been arguing with Kristen's mom over who gets to be called Nana. So Jason says both grandmas are set on being called Nana, and it's causing World War III amongst the family. Steve, what should they do?
2: Okay, Jason, Kristen, you've come to the right place. This is very simple. The maternal grandmother, which would be Kristen's mom, is Nana. That's it. The paternal grandmother, Jason's mom, is whatever the hell she wants to be called. Gran, Gram, Gammy, Gumalakabubababa, whatever you want to call yourself, that's what the baby will call you. And since it seems like Gran, Gram, Grammy has her heart set on being called Nana, she's really the only one, Jason, that you need to talk to about it. Notice I said Jason, because it's your mom that's the problem here, and your mom has to be dealt with. So what you simply say is, Mom, Kristen and I have made this choice. Our child will call you whatever else you choose. If you try to run a guilt trip on me, I'm going to cut you off quicker than a diseased leg on a rebel soldier after the Battle of Gettysburg. Love you.
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0: The Doors, Riders on the Storm on Steve Gorman Rocks. Man, that song sets a mood, does it not? Pretty creepy. There was an awful lot about Jim Morrison that was, if not creepy, if not eerie, it was certainly heavy. There was an aura around the man and around whatever it was he did, whatever he sang about. There was a darkness, if you will, to Jim Morrison. I was thinking about that because I just read an article where people were asked, would you dare walk across a cemetery in the middle of the night? The answer is, yeah, it's just land. There's nothing that can go wrong unless someone wants to freak you out. People were asked if you could bring one item to cross a cemetery at night. Most people said they'd do it with a flashlight. About 10% said they would need a weapon. Again, nothing's going to happen to you in a cemetery unless someone knows you're there and they just want to freak you out. So basically, if someone says, hey, walk across that dark cemetery at night, you tell them, hey, Steve Gorman said it's okay. I'm going to do it.
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0: Queen with Bohemian Rhapsody on Steve Gorman Rocks. 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
1: Sports, oh yeah.
0: Is coming up in just a few minutes. And then a little later this hour, today in rock music history. But April, right now it's time for a band from Scotland. Sweet is the band. Ballroom Blitz is the song.
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1: Steve Gorman Sports. The NFL season's 5 weeks in, and already I've flip-flopped three different times on these Buffalo Bills. But last night, after a scintillating overtime victory with the Rams, 37-34, I went, well, you know what? I'm right back where I was after week one. Josh Allen is incredible. This game, it went back and forth constantly. What an enjoyable, for a guy that doesn't have a stake in either team, what an enjoyable game it was. Josh Allen, however, ran for 121 yards, leading all players. 91 of those in the fourth quarter and in overtime. He's the size of an oversized linebacker. It's incredible to watch this guy do what he does and then wonder, how does he ever lose a game? There were also decisions like right at the end of the first half, the interception he threw, where you think to yourself, what on earth is he doing? You get the entire human experience with Josh Allen. The highest of the highs, the most head-scratching and bewildering of the lows. But right now, if I got one game, I think that's the quarterback that I want to ride into battle with. 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
20: I'm meteorologist Laura Lockwood with your KX 92 weatherology forecast. Mainly cloudy skies expected tonight with lows around 37. Winds out of the northwest 5 to 10 miles per hour. High temperatures reach up to 54 tomorrow. Sunshine mixed with clouds at times. Tomorrow night, lows dip down to about 38. Highs around 56 Thursday with a chance for showers. 52 mainly clear Friday. I'm meteorologist Laura Lockwood on KX 92. Right now, 47.
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0: Poison, Talk Dirty to Me on Steve Gorman Rocks. My favorite iteration of the great Eric Clapton's entire career, Derek and the Dominoes. The best rhythm section he ever played with. And really, how can you go wrong with Duane Allman standing next to you? Here's Layla.
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0: Derek and the Dominoes, also known as Eric Clapton, Dwayne Allman, and Friends. One of the great bands of any era, only around for a few years. If you've never paid attention to Derek and the Dominoes, track them down. Trust me, it was just absolutely cooking when they took the stage. The band Alice in Chains is still out there all these years later, performing many, many shows a year. The great Mike Inez, their bassist, one of my favorite people in all of rock music. Alice in Chains right now with Wood.
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1: It's October the 13th, April. Let's look back with a history lesson.
2: I am ready, strapped in. Let's go.
1: On this day in 2008, Ringo Starr, in a video message on his website, announced that he no longer will be able to sign autographs for his fans. Check this out. He said, "Please don't send me any more fan mail and no more objects to be signed. Nothing." Now, it was 2008. The Beatles had been a thing since 1963 around the entire world. And in 2008, he was still signing things mailed to him and returning them to the fans. He spent all those years dutifully giving people autographs and signatures, and he finally said enough's enough. The fact that he did it for 40 plus years, much less 40 plus minutes, I think is amazing. April, on this day in 1965, I Call, the first punk rock song ever, was recorded, and it is My Generation by The Who. The BBC refused to play the song because they said Roger Daltrey stuttering the lyrics would be offensive to people who stuttered. Roger Daltrey was mimicking all of the mods and the kids in London who were doing uppers and stuttering because they were so high all the time. And finally, on this day, in 1947, the great Red Rocker himself was born. Happy birthday, dear friend of ours, Sammy Hagar.
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0: 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Now it's time for a little drama, brought to you by Steve Gorman Rocks. After David Lee Roth left Van Halen in 85, he had this to say.
28: Van Halen is demanding for the audience to make a choice. You have to either love us and hate him, or vice versa. Well, I'll rise to the challenge. If we have to have a comparison, then fine. I eat you for breakfast, pal.
0: This is Steve Gorman Rocks.

0: AC/DC, You Shook Me All Night Long from Back in Black. That album was released July 25th, 1980. It came out the same day that Caddyshack hit movie theaters. What an incredible day to be 15 years old, as I was in the summer of 1980. The baddest rock album ever and one of the funniest movies ever at the same time. Yeah. Life was pretty good for 15-year-old Steve Gorman back then, let me tell you. Life was really good for AC/DC 6 months after the loss of Bon Scott, and now they've already made a follow-up record to Highway to Hell. They've put it in stores around the world. They've sold out their tour. The record would go on to become the biggest-selling rock album worldwide of all time. Incredible to think AC/DC in 6 months went from the lowest moment of their life to the apex, commercially anyway, beginning its assault on the record books. What a year 1980 was.
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2: My wife and I were playing that Cards Against Humanity game, and apparently my answer kind of crossed the line, I guess, and she's not talking to me. I don't know what to do. Any advice?
1: Be like Steve. He doesn't play games. He only plays the best classic rock hits, like this one.

0: Patience, Guns N' Roses on Steve Gorman Rock. Steve, I gotta ask you, and I don't mean like any disrespect to Slash at all, but he's one of the most famous guitar players in his generation. But is it more like his iconic look, or does he really have like the secret sauce in his fingers?
1: Oh, no, he's got it. He's got it going on. If he sits in with any band on earth and you don't have a view of the stage, you would know who was playing that solo.
0: Really? Okay, so he's got his own style, right?
1: Yeah, he's got a tone and a sound and an attack that's very, very, very distinct. No questions asked. Now, the top hat doesn't hurt.
0: Right? It is iconic as well as he is, yeah.
1: Yeah, but no, Slash is definitely one of those guys. There's a reason that Slash is Slash, like a one-name dude. He's like Madonna or Adele. It's like, yeah, just need one word. We got it.
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1: Yeah, we thought so.
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0: Stone Temple Pilots' Interstate Love Song on Steve Gorman Rocks. That's from their second album, Purple. That song is a ringing endorsement for, hey, don't sleep on Stone Temple Pilots. It's important to remember, in the context of the early 90s, people wanted to lump them in with all the Seattle bands. And in fact, when their first record came out, the big knock was they're trying to sound like Pearl Jam, especially the singer, Scott Weiland. No, he wasn't. He was doing his own thing. Stone Temple Pilots, through their first four albums, didn't repeat themselves, didn't sound like anything else. They were completely creatively ambitious and audacious. Stone Temple Pilots, in hindsight, are as great a rock band as this country ever kicked out. It is terrible and will forever be a tragedy that Weiland was unable to keep it together long enough for them to have fully enjoyed the lap they have earned. One of the great, great bands. Sadly cut short, but man, when they were good, they were as good as anybody. They'll always have that.
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17: I'm meteorologist Laura Lockwood with your KX 92 weatherology forecast. Mainly cloudy skies expected tonight with lows around 38. Northwesterly winds 5 to 10 miles per hour. Sunshine mixed with clouds at times tomorrow. Daytime highs approaching 54. Lows around 38 tomorrow night. Mainly clear skies. Chance of rain showers Thursday. High of 56. 52 mainly clear Friday. I'm meteorologist Laura Lockwood on KX 92. Right now it's 46 degrees.
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18: Yeah, whatever. Steve's a rock star. He's played with Aerosmith, AC/DC, Metallica, blah, blah, blah. Boring.
19: But have you heard his impression of Steven Tyler?
20: 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Come on!
18: 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This is Steve Gorman Rocks.

0: Whitesnake, Still of the Night on Steve Gorman Rocks. The first song on the first side of my first album, The Black Crowes, Shake Your Moneymaker. I got to say, I don't know if it's one of the all-time four or five greatest first songs on side one, but it's no slouch. It's twice as hard.
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0: feeling a lot of pressure in over our heads, to be sure. When we got twice as hard in the can, that gave us the confidence we needed. That was the game changer for sure. Dire Straits, by 1985, had established themselves as one of the preeminent British bands on the planet. And in fact, by the end of the 80s, they were the number one selling British band on Earth. Here's Money for Nothing.
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The Black Crowes, Twice as Hard on Steve Gorman Rocks, recorded in the summer of 1989. Released February of 90, and it all feels like 5 minutes ago to me. When I think back, that was the first track we actually recorded that we knew, okay, we got that one done. Now the rest, we can figure it out. In the studio, making our debut album.

that mama, she got it sticking in the cameraman. Oh, we could have some hands up there. What's that? Hawaiian noises. He's banging on the bundles like a

0: It's time for Questionable Wisdom on Steve Gorman Rocks. Here's April Rose with tonight's question.
1: I got Jason and his wife, Kristen, who hit us up on Facebook at Steve Gorman Rocks. They're just a few weeks away from becoming parents, and they're very excited. There's just one issue. Jason's mom has been arguing with Kristen's mom over who gets to be called Nana. So Jason says both grandmas are set on being called Nana, and it's causing World War III amongst the family. Steve, what should they do?
2: Okay, Jason, Kristen, you've come to the right place. This is very simple. The maternal grandmother, which would be Kristen's mom, is Nana. That's it. The paternal grandmother, Jason's mom, is whatever the hell she wants to be called. Gran, Gram, Gammy, Gumalakabubababa, whatever you want to call yourself, that's what the baby will call you. And since it seems like Gran, Gram, Grammy has her heart set on being called Nana, she's really the only one, Jason, that you need to talk to about it. Notice I said Jason, because it's your mom that's the problem here, and your mom has to be dealt with. So what you simply say is, Mom, Kristen and I have made this choice. Our child will call you whatever else you choose. If you try to run a guilt trip on me, I'm going to cut you off quicker than a diseased leg on a rebel soldier after the Battle of Gettysburg. Love you.
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0: Stevie Nicks with Tom Petty and the Heartbreakers. Stop Dragging My Heart Around on Steve Gorman Rocks. I spoke with Stan Lynch a few weeks ago, the original drummer for the Heartbreakers, and he confirmed the story that when that song was first recorded, it was a Tom Petty and the Heartbreakers song. It was recorded, it was done, mixed, in the can, as they say. Their producer, Jimmy Iovine, was also working with Stevie, and he came to Tom and said, Stevie needs a single. She needs to lead off her solo career. Her first album needs a first guaranteed smash. And I think maybe if she did a duet with you, that would do the trick. Tom said, sure. Stevie came in and sang her parts. They re-edited the song so that it sounded like a proper duet. And it ended up on Stevie's album. The rest was history. And Stan Lynch admitted it always kind of ticked him off. He wanted that to be a hit for Tom Petty and the Heartbreakers, not for Stevie Nicks. Well, luckily for Stan and the rest of the Heartbreakers, they had a few dozen other giant hits they could lean on in a pinch.
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0: Pink Floyd, Brain Damage, Eclipse on Steve Gorman Rocks. Ah, that just always puts me into this kind of sensual, otherworldly mood where I have deep thoughts and questions like, are we actually real, Steve, or are we living in a simulation? Like, what is the meaning of life?
1: I'm sorry, what? I'm... You said it puts you in a deep sensual mood, and I just went off on a little tangent there. I was picturing what it would be like if you could actually fly, and then I thought, well, but if I could fly like Superman, what if I could only fly while nude, and then what if I could only fly nude but indoors? Would I still want to be able to fly naked only indoors? But then I was like, well, yeah, but, you know, I just make sure I was in large buildings, like football stadiums. I wouldn't want to fly around here in a studio. I wouldn't be able to get much height, and it would be close quarters. But in a football stadium, I'm sorry, what were you saying, April?
0: But I know back in the day you'd have to like do shrooms to listen to Floyd, but now that rule, you don't have to do it anymore because I know you're just going off.
1: I'm sorry, what? I was just thinking about what if I could hold my breath for an hour and go underwater like Aquaman, but if I did, would I have to be nude? So if I were like scuba diving without tanks but naked. I'm sorry, where were we?
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0: Not only does he know rock music, he knows sports too. 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
1: Steve Gorman Sports. The NFL season's 5 weeks in, and already I've flip-flopped three different times on these Buffalo Bills. But last night, after a scintillating overtime victory with the Rams, 37-34, I went, well, you know what? I'm right back where I was after week one. Josh Allen is incredible. This game, it went back and forth constantly. What an enjoyable, for a guy that doesn't have a stake in either team, what an enjoyable game it was. Josh Allen, however, ran for 121 yards, leading all players. 91 of those in the fourth quarter and in overtime. He's the size of an oversized linebacker. It's incredible to watch this guy do what he does and then wonder, how does he ever lose a game? There were also decisions like right at the end of the first half, the interception he threw, where you think to yourself, what on earth is he doing? You get the entire human experience with Josh Allen. The highest of the highs, the most head-scratching and bewildering of the lows. But right now, if I got one game, I think that's the quarterback that I want to ride into battle with. 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
14: I'm meteorologist Laura Lockwood with your KX 92 weatherology forecast. Mainly cloudy skies expected tonight with lows around 38. Northwesterly winds 5 to 10 miles per hour. Sunshine mixed with clouds at times tomorrow. Daytime highs approaching 54. Lows around 38 tomorrow night. Mainly clear skies. Chance of rain showers Thursday. High of 56. 52 mainly clear Friday. I'm meteorologist Laura Lockwood on KX 92. Right now it's 46 degrees.
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0: Yes, with owner of A Lonely Heart from 90125, 1983's comeback album that nobody saw coming. We all thought Yes had broken up. Imagine how bizarre and surprising it was to hear, oh no, not only did they not break up, they're bigger than ever. Crazy. Here's Def Leppard, Animal.
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1: On this day, back in 1965, The Who recorded their breakout single, My Generation, at Pi Studios in London. Roger Daltrey does a signature stuttering in the song, and that was kind of a problem because radio stations, they didn't want to play the song because they were nervous to upset people who had a real stuttering problem. Daltrey went on record saying the only reason he did it was to try and fit all the lyrics in the music. And after the explanation, the BBC eased up and the song helped launch The Who into the rock and roll forefront. That's your Classic Rock Rewind. I'm April Rose, and this is Steve Gorman Rocks.

0: Journey Separate Ways on Steve Gorman Rocks. I saw a bunch of healthcare workers recently had shared stories of some of the craziest things their patients have ever done. And I gotta admit, man, this stuff is just hilarious. One woman brought her three-month-old baby to the emergency room late at night. Doctors ran when they saw the baby. What's the matter? She said, "It's my baby. I need help. I need help." They immediately determined, well, the baby seems perfectly fine. What's wrong? The mom said, "He's laughing inappropriately." Safe to say that was a first-time mom. When you have a three-month-old that's laughing, don't change a thing. Ride the wave, as they say. One patient complained to his doctor that he coughed whenever he inhaled water while showering. And the doctor said, "Yeah, drowning. That's called drowning. Keep your mouth shut." But my favorite is a doctor at the ER had a college student come in with some unspecified symptoms. They ran some blood tests and determined, well, she was with child. She was pregnant. And the young lady said, "No, that's not possible. I ate an apple after I had sex." Yeah, that's not exactly how that works. You eat an apple after sex, you get some vitamins, and hopefully it tastes good. But as far as preventing pregnancy, not so effective.
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0: Steve Miller with the Joker on Steve Gorman Rocks. That was his big commercial breakthrough in the States anyway, from 1973. I was a bit of a joker as a kid. I mean, I'm from a family of pretty funny people. At least we all thought we were funny. And in fact, up until I was probably 13 or 14, I thought we were honestly the funniest people on planet Earth. And I was talking to one of my older brothers. I was, let's say, 13, so that means he was about 20. And I mentioned that this kid I'd been hanging out with just didn't have a sense of humor because he didn't understand any of my humor. And my brother said, dude, just because we think we're funny doesn't mean everyone else does. It was one of those moments I'll never forget. I went, what do you mean? But we're all funny. He goes, yeah, to us. It's funny because we know each other and we know what we think is funny. He goes, every family has their own sense of humor and plenty of people don't think we're funny at all. And I got to tell you, I was blown away. It had never occurred to me that every human on Earth wouldn't find the Gorman family to be the funniest people on planet Earth. I'm still not quite over it, in fact.
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0: Foreigner, Cold as Ice from the debut album from 1977, the self-titled debut album, that is. We are hitting the final hour of the night. A lot of great music to go. Whitesnake, Triumph, Pat Benatar, Skynyrd, Zeppelin. Right now, it's time for Heart. This is Straight On.
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0: Now, it's time for a brief summary of Steve's first conversation with Johnny Depp back in 2002.
1: You actually met Johnny Depp?
2: 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I met Johnny Depp. He had just started working on this new movie, and he goes, it sounds weird. 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
1: Oh, my God.
2: I said, yeah, you're in a movie based on a ride at Disneyland? And I remember thinking, like, yeah, it feels to me like you've just made the worst decision of your career. 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
1: It's October the 13th, April. Let's look back with a history lesson.
2: I am ready, strapped in. Let's go.
1: On this day in 2008, Ringo Starr, in a video message on his website, announced that he no longer will be able to sign autographs for his fans. Check this out. He said, "Please don't send me any more fan mail and no more objects to be signed. Nothing." Now, it was 2008. The Beatles had been a thing since 1963 around the entire world. And in 2008, he was still signing things mailed to him and returning them to the fans. He spent all those years dutifully giving people autographs and signatures, and he finally said enough's enough. The fact that he did it for 40 plus years, much less 40 plus minutes, I think is amazing. April, on this day in 1965, I Call, the first punk rock song ever, was recorded, and it is My Generation by The Who. The BBC refused to play the song because they said Roger Daltrey stuttering the lyrics would be offensive to people who stuttered. Roger Daltrey was mimicking all of the mods and the kids in London who were doing uppers and stuttering because they were so high all the time. And finally, on this day, in 1947, the great Red Rocker himself was born. Happy birthday, dear friend of ours, Sammy Hagar.
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25: I'm meteorologist Laura Lockwood with your KX92 weatherology forecast. Lulls level off around 38 tonight under partly cloudy skies, northwest winds 5 to 10 miles per hour. Sunshine mixed with clouds at times again tomorrow. Daytime highs approaching 54. Lows dip down to about 38 tomorrow night, mainly clear. High temperatures reach up to 56 Thursday with a chance of rain showers. 52, mainly clear Friday. I'm meteorologist Laura Lockwood on KX92. Right now, it's 44 degrees.
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0: Triumph, the best Canadian trio not known as Rush that ever was. Up next, Pat Benatar, one of the greatest rock singers that ever was, and thankfully still is, from Crimes of Passion. 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

0: Pat Benatar, hit me with your best shot on Steve Gorman Rocks. I don't remember exactly where I was the first time I heard Skynyrd's Tuesday's Gone. I know I was in a car. I might have been going to the pool one summer morning. I might have been heading to a movie on an evening. I'm not sure, but I just remember being in the car and that song coming on the radio and me thinking immediately, what is that? Turn that up. I got to hear that. And before the vocal had even started, just that gorgeous guitar, the intro, the mood was established. I felt a pang of bittersweet sensation. I was moved and I was sad and I couldn't wait to hear where the song was going to go. I have always loved Tuesday's Gone. If you say, Steve, what's your favorite Skynyrd song? In case you haven't figured it out, it is this song, Tuesday's Gone.
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0: It's time for Questionable Wisdom on Steve Gorman Rocks. Here's April Rose with tonight's question.
1: I got Jason and his wife, Kristen, who hit us up on Facebook at Steve Gorman Rocks. They're just a few weeks away from becoming parents, and they're very excited. There's just one issue. Jason's mom has been arguing with Kristen's mom over who gets to be called Nana. So Jason says both grandmas are set on being called Nana, and it's causing World War III amongst the family. Steve, what should they do?
2: Okay, Jason, Kristen, you've come to the right place. This is very simple. The maternal grandmother, which would be Kristen's mom, is Nana. That's it. The paternal grandmother, Jason's mom, is whatever the hell she wants to be called. Gran, Gram, Gammy, Gumalakabababa, whatever you want to call yourself, that's what the baby will call you. And since it seems like Gran, Gram, Grammy has her heart set on being called Nana, she's really the only one, Jason, that you need to talk to about it. Notice I said Jason, because it's your mom that's the problem here, and your mom has to be dealt with. So what you simply say is, Mom, Kristen and I have made this choice. Our child will call you whatever else you choose. If you try to run a guilt trip on me, I'm going to cut you off quicker than a diseased leg on a rebel soldier after the Battle of Gettysburg. Love you.
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1: Steve Gorman rocks. Yeah, Bigfoot. I saw him. He's here in the woods of Michigan. Oh, by the way, it's Gonzo from Saginaw, Michigan.
0: Thanks for the info, Gonzo. This is Steve Gorman Rocks.

0: Led Zeppelin with Whole Lot of Love. That's the best rock band ever, with a song built around the greatest rock riff ever. I will accept no argument. Let's move on.
1: No one will disagree, Steve.
0: Okay. Glad to hear that. That's going to do it for us for a Tuesday night of Steve Gorman Rocks. Unless, April, you would like to share a poem, maybe, or or maybe a few pages from your diary before we say goodnight.
1: Right? A soliloquy, perhaps? Wait, you probably know what that is. I don't even know what that is. That's too many syllables for me.
0: Oh, no, you soliloquy. Perfect. You know what? This is what I know about a soliloquy. You just have to use the word and people think you're smarter than you are.
1: Okay, I just did that, but ruined it by admitting I have no idea what it means.
0: I think it's like a monologue. I think it's when a person's just talking out loud, trying to explain their train of thought. But then again, it also might be a spice from the Middle East that you add to like a nice saffron rice dish. I'm not really sure.
1: I feel like both of those are correct.
0: We're back tomorrow for Wednesday night Steve Gorman Rocks. We'll talk to you then.
1: See you then.
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2: I'm meteorologist Laura Lockwood with your KX 92 weatherology forecast. Lows dip down to about 38 overnight under partly cloudy skies. North winds 5 to 10 miles per hour. Sunshine mixed with clouds at times again. Wednesday, high temperatures reach up to 54. Lows around 39 Wednesday night. Chance of rain showers Thursday. Highs level off around 56. 52, lots of sunshine Friday. I'm meteorologist Laura Lockwood on KX 92. Right now, 45.
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2: I'm meteorologist Laura Lockwood with your KX92 weatherology forecast. Cloudy overnight with a low of 38. Winds out of the north, 5 to 10 miles per hour. Overcast skies again Wednesday. Daytime highs approaching 54. Slight chance of rain showers Wednesday night. Lows dip down to about 39. Partly cloudy. Chance for showers Thursday. Highs around 56. 52, mainly clear Friday. I'm meteorologist Laura Lockwood on KX92. Right now, it's 46 degrees.
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2: I'm meteorologist Laura Lockwood with your KX92 weatherology forecast. Cloudy overnight with a low of 38. Winds out of the north, 5 to 10 miles per hour. Overcast skies again Wednesday. Daytime highs approaching 54. Slight chance of rain showers Wednesday night. Lows dip down to about 39. Partly cloudy. Chance for showers Thursday. Highs around 56. 52 mainly clear Friday. I'm meteorologist Laura Lockwood on KX92. Right now, it's 46 degrees.
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4: I'm meteorologist Laura Lockwood with your KX92 weatherology forecast. Overcast skies overnight with lows around 41. North winds 5 to 10 miles per hour. Cloudy skies expected Wednesday. Daytime highs approaching 54. Lows level off around 39. Wednesday night, partly cloudy. Highs level off around 56. Thursday, with a slight chance for showers. 51, partly cloudy skies Friday. I'm meteorologist Laura Lockwood on KX92. Right now, 46.
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Hey, I'm Steve Gorman. This is the show that brings you lots of great, insightful stories behind the scenes of all the great tunes and the bands that gave them to us. 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
4: I'm meteorologist Laura Lockwood with your KX92 weatherology forecast. Overcast skies overnight with lows around 41. North winds 5 to 10 miles per hour. Cloudy skies expected Wednesday. Daytime highs approaching 54. Lows level off around 39. Wednesday night, partly cloudy. Highs level off around 56. Thursday, with a slight chance for showers. 51, partly cloudy skies Friday. I'm meteorologist Laura Lockwood on KX92. Right now, 46.
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0: KX92 classic Def Leppard from the album High and Dry. Boy, our hump day morning is off to a great rocking start so far. I'm Michael Wright. Weather-wise today, not too great. Not too bad either. A little cool, though. 54 with cloud cover still hanging around. We're at 46 in the Lakes area now. North wind 12 miles an hour. Your complete KX92 weatherology forecast coming up in moments. Toto this hour. Also Queen. And more. Right now, Joan Jett and the Blackhearts.
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0: KX92, Joan Jett, the Blackhearts. From the 1988 release, Up Your Alley, it's a KX92 80s classic track and a little liar. Kind of quiet on the Joan Jett front these days. Not really doing any touring right now. And you're just kind of kicking back and enjoying life. The Rock and Roll Hall of Famer has certainly earned that. Hey, there's many opportunities between now and the end of MEA week for open skating at the Prime West Runestone Community Center. Coming up today from 9 till 4, then tomorrow and Friday from 9 till 7, Saturday from 9 till 2:30, Sunday from 9 till 7. $3 per skater. 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
5: I'm meteorologist Laura Lockwood with your KX92 weatherology forecast brought to you by Egg Country. Cloudy skies expected today with daytime highs approaching 54. Northerly winds 5 to 10 miles per hour. Partly cloudy skies tonight, lows dip down to about 39. Cloudy skies expected tomorrow. Slight chance for showers. Daytime highs approaching 56. I'm meteorologist Laura Lockwood on KX92. Currently, it's 46 degrees.
0: Definitely fall weather. North wind 12 miles an hour. 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

0: KX92, bringing on your hump day workday. Classic Bad Company. I'm Michael Wright. The Alexandria Cardinal girls soccer team, they began Section 8-3A tournament play. We'll get a report with Dave McClurg. Cardinal boys soccer team did the same. Plenty of high school sports to pass along from last night. Boys and girls soccer, also volleyball, and tonight all kinds of high school football play getting underway tonight with MEA weekend getting underway. So the Alexandria Cardinals, they're in action tonight. Also, the Minnesota Wild on the ice last night in Winnipeg. We'll see how that game turned out. Lots to talk about, as always, on the Sports Update. It's coming up right around 6:15. Your KX92 weatherology forecast and Tom Petty and the Heartbreakers coming right up.
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5: 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I'm meteorologist Laura Lockwood with your KX92 weatherology forecast brought to you by Egg Country. Cloudy skies expected today with daytime highs approaching 54. Northerly winds 5 to 10 miles per hour. Partly cloudy skies tonight, lows dip down to about 39. Cloudy skies expected tomorrow. Slight chance for showers. Daytime highs approaching 56. I'm meteorologist Laura Lockwood on KX92. Right now, it's 45 degrees.
0: It's a little bit on the breezy side. Wind out of the north, 12 miles an hour. Tom Petty and the Heartbreakers.

0: KX92, where I come from, that man is a legend. From the Motor City, it's Mitch Ryder. Coming up next, we've got Mark Anthony in the newsroom ready to go with our first local and regional update of the morning.
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0: 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It's Toto supplying the love with a KX92 Super 70s classic off their self-titled debut album. Came out back in 1978. We're supplying the classic rock to get you through this hump day workday. It's 5:59, a minute before 6. Mark Anthony supplying all the latest in the newsroom. Good morning, Mark.
1: Yeah, good morning to you, Michael. Good morning, everyone. In news today, a woman from Henning is currently in custody for reportedly brandishing a BB gun that looked like a real handgun and threatening to shoot someone she met on TikTok on Sunday night. The Otter Tail County Sheriff's Office received a call that a man and a woman had been arguing near the Dollar General in Henning. The woman pulled a gun on the man. Prosecutors say the victim met the woman, later identified as 22-year-old Jasmine Alton Brune, on TikTok Live and purchased a one-way bus ticket to Minnesota to see her. The victim said that at some point they began arguing about him not having a return ticket by Saturday. A search warrant was executed at the woman's apartment. She was taken into custody. Alton Brune made her first court appearance yesterday. She has been charged with second-degree assault and misdemeanor domestic assault. And early voting begins coming up this Friday in Douglas County. Eligible residents may vote in person at 821 Cedar Street in Alexandria, the county boardroom on the main floor of the Douglas County Administration Building is being temporarily used as an early voting location. Parking and entrance are along the west side of the administration building. By the way, online absentee ballot applications can be found by going to mnvotes.gov. And the 20th annual Take a Stand Against Domestic Violence Awareness Walk took place yesterday in Alexandria. The event started at the Church of St. Mary and was designed to bring awareness to the issue and also show support for survivors and stand against domestic violence. There were free t-shirts for participants, along with a guest speaker and a light supper during the event. The event was put on by some play safe, and you can. And coming up today, there will be the Domestic Violence Awareness Luncheon for Douglas County. That will take place today at the Broadway Ballroom. Our weather for today, cloudy sky, high today 54. We'll clear out a bit tonight, low 39. Cloudy chance of scattered rain early tomorrow at a high 56. Mostly sunny, breezy, a little cooler on Friday, high of just 51. Michael, what's that, Tim?
0: 45 in the Lakes area, wind out of the north at 10 miles an hour, so a little bit on the chilly side. Yeah. So your first story, a TikTok date gone wrong.
1: I thought of you. I know you love TikTok.
0: Knocked me over with a feather. I could hardly believe it myself.
1: Yeah, crazy.
0: It's 6:02. 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
1: Wow.
0: So they continue to keep on coming in. 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Vote for your favorites. We got a bracket of 32 going on right now. We'll narrow that down to the Sweet 16 next week. And, of course, we'll find out who's got the best wings in the entire KX92 listening area. Can't wait to get this thing rolling once again. It's 6:02. Let's bring on this Wednesday workday.
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0: KX92, an iconic track from Deep Purple, from the Machine Head album. Good morning, I'm Michael Wright from the Mission Mechanical Plumbing, Heating, and Air Conditioning Studios. We say happy hump day midway through the work week. Weather-wise, today we're at 45 in the Lakes area now. North wind 10 miles an hour. Kind of a cloudy day and temperatures ever so slightly below average. We'll see a high temp right around 54. Got a couple of warmer days ahead of us. We'll tell you all about your KX92 weather allergy forecast and the sports update. They're both on the way in about 10 minutes. We'll rock with Van Halen next.
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0: KX92 Van Halen on the Real Estate by Joe Classic Rock and Roll Morning Show. From the first album that Sammy appeared on as the brand new lead vocalist, replacing David Lee Roth. The album 5150 came out back in 1986. Sammy turned 79 years young yesterday. It's 6:16, 16 minutes past 6. Time now for the sports update in local sports. The Alexandria Cardinal girls soccer team, they began Section 8-3A tournament play. Let's get a report with Dave McClurg.
1: Alexandria is moving on in the Section 8-AAA girls soccer tournament. Just 5 days after being badly outplayed by Buffalo in Alexandria to close out the regular season, the Cardinals gained a measure of revenge Tuesday night, coming back to defeat the Bison 3-2 at Buffalo High School's Bison Field West. Operating into the wind in the opening half Tuesday night, the Alexandria Cardinals put very little pressure on goalkeeper Kaylee Anderson. The Buffalo Bison put 5 shots on goalkeeper Millie Kalina in the opening half, but she only allowed 1 goal, and that was to sophomore Avery Ryan in the 23rd minute. The Cardinals went on a bit of a scoring spurt early in the second half, netting 3 goals in a span of less than 7 minutes. The first corner kick of the night for the Cardinals came in the 49th minute, and Abby Helwig sent a clean pass in front of the net, and junior Emma Laurent was able to net the equalizer on a header shot. She would find the back of the net again during the run of play in the 51st minute to give the visitors their first lead of the night. Then senior captain Ezrin Dahl was able to score in the 55th minute as her left-footed shot hugged the turf and got past Anderson into the right side of the net. Those 3 tallies represented the shots on goal for the Cardinals in the match. Buffalo would put 3 more shots on Kalina in the second half, but the Bison scored just once in the half, and that was on a rebound goal by Maya Panic in the 76th minute. Kalina would end up with a half a dozen saves in the match. The outcome was sweet for the Alexandria girls soccer team, which suffered a lackluster 4-0 loss at home to Buffalo last Thursday. The Cardinals posted their 12th win of the year and now have the opportunity to move on in the Section 8 AAA tournament. Buffalo ended its season with a final record of 5 wins, 10 defeats, and 2 ties. The second and third seeded teams were also victorious in Section 8 AAA girls soccer on Tuesday. Second seeded St. Michael Albertville defeated Moorhead 7-1, while the third seed, Bemidji, blanked Elk River 3-0. In boys soccer quarterfinal round play on Tuesday, the Alexandria Cardinals had their season come to an end. Alexandria and Moorhead battled to a 2-2 standoff through 80 minutes of full time and 20 minutes of overtime. In the penalty kick shootout, Moorhead outscored Alexandria 3-0, and that allowed the Spuds to advance to the section semifinals. The Alexandria boys soccer team ended its season at 8-7-2. In other Section 8 AAA boys soccer scores Tuesday night, Buffalo defeated Brainerd 3-1, it was St. Michael Albertville over Elk River 4-2, and Monticello blanked Bemidji 4-0. Our Layton Media platforms, including KXRA Radio and the Voice of Alexandria streaming channel on YouTube, will feature Alexandria Cardinal girls playoff soccer from Brainerd Thursday night. The Warriors will host the Cardinals at 6 in a Section 8 AAA semifinal. The Central Lakes Conference champion Warriors have rattled off 15 consecutive wins since a 2-2 tie to start the season against Rogers back in August. Broadcast coverage of Alexandria girls soccer on Thursday will begin at 5:30 p.m. I'm DMAC, Dave McClure.
0: In other girls soccer sectional play from around the KX92 listening area, a few games in the Section 8-1A bracket. Hillcrest Lutheran Academy defeated Pelican Rapids. Albany over St. John's Prep, and Melrose lost to St. Cloud Cathedral. One game in 8-2A as Fergus Falls lost to Detroit Lakes. Of course, DMAC talked about the boys' soccer team with their season unfortunately ending. Other area boys' soccer sectional play from around the listening area. 3 games were played in the 8-1A bracket. Hillcrest Lutheran Academy dumped East Grand Forks. Albany was beaten by St. John's Prep, and Minnewaska area beat Pelican Rapids. One game in the 8-2A bracket, Fergus Falls advances with a win against Sauk Rapids Rice. The Alexandria Cardinal volleyball team, they played their final home game of regular season play last night against Brainerd. Beat them in 3 straight sets, their final game of regular season play before section play gets underway. That'll be on the road Tuesday against Sauk Rapids Rice. Lots of high school volleyball from within the listening area last night. Albany beat Pierce. Belgrade Brutinel Rosa knocked off Royalton. Fergus Falls over Bemidji. Osakis with a win against Browerville. Wadena Deer Creek bested Henning. Long Prairie Gray Eagles suffering a loss to Swanville. Benson was dropped by Upsala. Verndale lost to Sabika. Battle Lake over Ashby. Brandon Evansville was set back by Border West. Hancock was upended by Underwood. Hillcrest Lutheran Academy chalked up a win against Pelican Rapids. Morris lost to Montevideo. West Central Area on the losing end against Bold. Minnewaska Area defeated Melrose. All kinds of high school football coming up tonight as MEA weekend approaches, including the Alexandria Cardinals. They'll travel to Brainerd tonight. And if you can't make it to the game, catch it on KXRA 1490 AM, 100.3 and 105.7 FM. 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You can also find the link to live stream video to the game. The best of luck to all of the other high school football teams playing tonight within the KX92 listening area. In other local sports, the Alexandria Blizzard, they're off till Friday. They'll travel to face the Minnesota Wilderness in Eveleth in hopes of turning things around with their early season record of 1-4-1. The Blizzard are tied with them for last in the West Division. Both teams are 3 points behind Wilmer for fourth, seven behind first place Granite City. And speaking of hockey, the Minnesota Wild played up in Winnipeg last night. They fell by a score of 5-2. That loss knocked them out of first place in the Central Division. They're now in a tie for second, a point behind first place Utah. The Wild host St. Louis tomorrow night. Coming up next, your KX92 weatherology forecast. We'll also hear from Supertrain. 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
13: I'm meteorologist Kara Foster with your KX92 weatherology forecast.
14: Partly sunny skies today with our high nearing 54. Partly cloudy overnight tonight with a low around 39. A chance for some rain showers in a Thursday, cloudy with a high of 56. Westerly winds between 5 and 20 and gusting as high as 35. Then some rain showers early Thursday night, mostly cloudy with a low around 38. Northwest winds 20 to 25 and gusting as high as 40. Sunshine with a high nearing 51 on Friday. I'm meteorologist Kara Foster on KX92. Currently, it's 45 degrees.
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0: KX92, it's Supertramp from their 1982 release, Famous Last Words. A KX92 80s classic track. It's raining again. No rain in sight for us quite yet. Maybe that'll change within the next few days or so. We'll see what happens here. Mark Anthony is back in the newsroom with all the latest. Mark, good morning once again.
1: Yes, thank you, Michael. First of all, in news, early voting begins this Friday, October 16th in Douglas County. Eligible residents may vote in person at 821 Cedar Street in Alexandria. Officials say the county boardroom

0: Station. Parking and entrance are along the west side of the administration building. By the way, voted ballots must be returned no later than 5 p.m. on Election Day, November 3rd, to be counted. Absentee ballot applications can be found by going to the website mnvotes.gov. And the Alexandria Technical and Community College Foundation recently hosted its annual Legends Gala at Crooked Willow on Friday, October 2nd. This year's event marked the kickoff of Alexandria Technical and Community College's 65th anniversary celebration. Proceeds from the gala will support the new Student Success Center. Alexandria Technical and Community College Foundation also recognized Jeannie Batesel and Polaris as the 2026 Philanthropists of the Year, honoring their extraordinary commitment to Alexandria Technical and Community College students and their continued support of the college. And travelers flying out of Minneapolis-St. Paul International Airport or Hector International Airport in Fargo for the MEA weekend should prepare for a busy few days. MSP Airport spokesperson Jeff Lee expects passenger traffic to climb 16% above typical fall levels, with about 50,000 people passing through security today and tomorrow. Lee says another busy travel day will be this Sunday, with another wave of travelers returning home. By the way, the MEA weekend here in Minnesota for this year runs Thursday and Friday, giving students and parents a four-day weekend for many. Turning to our weather, cloudy today, high 54, 39 the low tonight, some scattered rain possible mainly early on tomorrow. High 56, will clear out on Friday, a little cooler. Winds picking up to high around 51. We are going to warm up a bit over the weekend, back into the low to mid-60s. Look forward to that. Michael, what's that, Tim?
1: We're at 45 in the Lakes area. Cool breeze out of the north, 10 miles an hour at 634. Yeah, we're hoping some of those travelers, if not most of them, head right here to the Alexandria Lakes area. Got a big event coming up at the 22 Northman Brewing Company and Carlos Creek Winery. Of course, both on the same grounds there. Kidtoberfest. Nice. On Friday, lots of fun things for all the kids to do. A lot of great food being served up as well. Then on Saturday, it's Oktoberfest with the 22 Northman Brewing Company for all of us big kids. Admission is free to both events. All kinds of food. There's beer. There's fun. We can't wait to see you out there. You ever taken financial advice from a friend?
0: Oh, sure.
1: All right. There's a survey out that says people save an average of $482 a year following a friend's financial advice. Hmm. One in seven say they have saved more than $800. A couple of other findings here say that 35% of people believe every friend group needs a financial guru. And among people with a financially savvy friend, 31% consult that friend all the time.
0: Wow.
1: If I took financial advice from any one of my friends, I'd be in the poorhouse again. It's 635.
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0: KX 92, and a great track there from Heart. Title track from the album Dog and Butterfly. It's 6:43, 17 minutes away from 7 o'clock, and the Evansville Arts Coalition has their annual fall fundraiser coming up this Sunday at Someday's Bar and Grill in Evansville. 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
6: I'm meteorologist Kara Foster with your KX92 weatherology forecast.
7: Partly sunny skies today with our high nearing 54. Partly cloudy overnight tonight with a low around 39. A chance for some rain showers in a Thursday, cloudy with a high of 56. Westerly winds between 5 and 20 and gusting as high as 35. Then some rain showers early Thursday night, mostly cloudy with a low around 38. Northwest winds 20 to 25 and gusting as high as 40. Sunshine with a high nearing 51 on Friday. I'm meteorologist Kara Foster on KX92. Currently it's 45 degrees.
0: Wind out of the north at 8 miles an hour. Have you ever tried tickling yourself? Did it work? Got a story for you coming up in a bit. Here's Styx with a new rock feature. We lost the wheel again.

0: KX92, where it doesn't have to be old to be a classic. Sticks on the Real Estate by Joe, classic rock and roll morning show. We lost the wheel again off their new album, Circling From Above. Catch them November 6th at Treasure Island Resort and Casino, then the following night, the 7th, at Black Bear Casino in Carlton. We'll hear from Pat Benatar next, then Mark Anthony back in the newsroom.
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0: KX 92 rocking the workday with Pat Benatar as we step right on the front porch of MEA weekend. 6:58, 2 minutes away from 7 o'clock. Mark Anthony with all the latest. Good morning, Mark.
1: Yeah, good morning to you, Michael. Good morning, everyone. Well, early voting begins this Friday in Douglas County and the area. Eligible residents may vote in person in Douglas County and Alexandria at 821 Cedar Street, the county boardroom on the main floor of the Douglas County Administration Building is being temporarily used as an early voting location. Parking and entrance are along the west side of the administration building. By the way, ballots must be returned no later than 5 p.m. on Election Day, November 3rd, to be counted. Online absentee ballot applications can be found by going to the website mnvotes.gov. And a woman from Hanning is currently in custody for reportedly brandishing a BB gun that looked like a real handgun and threatening to shoot someone that she had met on TikTok. On Sunday night, the Otter Tail County Sheriff's Office received a call that a woman and a man had been arguing near the Dollar General in Hanning, and the woman pulled a gun on the man. Prosecutors say that the victim met the woman, later identified as 22-year-old Jasmine Altenburn, on TikTok Live and purchased a one-way bus ticket to Minnesota to see her. The victim said that at some point they began arguing about him not having a return ticket by Saturday. A search warrant was executed at the woman's apartment. She was taken into custody. She made her first court appearance yesterday. And polling shows Amy Klobuchar leading Lisa Daymuth in Minnesota's governor race. Klobuchar is getting 50% of the polling compared to Daymuth's 41%. The poll finds fraud is the second most important issue in the race, but slightly more voters trust Klobuchar over Daymuth to address it. The survey of 800 likely voters was conducted October 5th through the 7th and has a margin of error of plus or minus 3.5 percentage points. Our weather for today, cloudy, high today 54, tonight low 39, tomorrow cloudy, chance of scattered rain, look for a high 56, we'll clear on breezy on Friday, a little cooler though, high 51, make plans, weekend looking pretty nice, sunny, breezy, and warmer Saturday and Sunday, look for a high low to mid-60s. Michael, what's that temp?
0: 45 in the Lakes area, north wind 10 miles an hour, 701. Have you ever tried tickling yourself before?
1: Ah, yeah.
0: Did it work?
1: No, not at all. Not at all.
0: Was it a good time?
1: No, it wasn't. I had to have a cigarette afterwards. Right. No, I'm just kidding.
0: Well, now, it's a little bit more than what I bargained for here. There's a recent study that says it's nearly impossible to tickle yourself to the point of real laughter. Researchers discovered, and they must have been bored coming up with a project like this, that the brain forecasts the timing and location of deliberate touches before turning off sensations that match the forecast. Scientists were unable to replicate an itching, or they were able to replicate an itching sensation rather than laughter when a participant tickled themselves. They found that tickle-based laughter comes from the fact that the touch of someone else is stronger and less predictable from a touch from oneself. This is why I always use a designated tickler. It's 7:02.
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0: Joining us is KX92 Weatherology staff meteorologist Laura Lockwood, and temperature is about normal for this time of the year today.
3: Yeah, overall, you know, we're not too far off. Average high is 56, so we're going to be seeing a high of about 54, so, you know, right in that ballpark. We'll have lots of clouds, occasional sun, and tonight's clear to partly cloudy. Temperatures dip to about 39. Cloudy Thursday, chance of seeing some rain. High of 56, and sunshine returns Friday with a high of 51. Saturday and Sunday, more sunshine, a little warmer. We're looking at a high of about 62 on Saturday, and Sunday, high of about 65. So it looks like a pretty decent weekend shaping up for us, but be aware, we could see some frost early on Saturday. So all in all, not too bad. I mean, all just to Laura Lockwood.
0: All right, we appreciate it. Have a great day. We'll talk again soon. It's 7:09. We have the Birthday Club coming up in about 20 minutes from now. Phone in your birthday greeting at 320-763-9274. You can text it in to that same phone number. So your choice, whatever is easier for you, call or text 320-763-9274 or send an email. Our email address is kx92@layton.media, or stop by the Bakery Deli the next time you're out at Eldon's Fresh Foods. The registration box for the Birthday Club right on top of the deli case in the Bakery Deli at Eldon's. Drop a slip in there. One slip per individual birthday is all we accept. We'll pass along all the birthdays and give away another $5 gift card to Eldon's Fresh Foods. 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Nothing wrong with that. 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Ted Nugent coming right up.
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KX92 from the Mission Mechanical Plumbing, Heating, and Air Conditioning Studios. 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

0: 92 Classic Van Halen, Sammy Hagar on the lead vocals. And when Sammy says, "Hey, Ray," that's a tip of the hat to music legend Ray Charles, who also had a song called "Can't Stop Loving You." Not the same song, obviously. It's 7:22, 22 minutes past 7. Coming up next, your KX92 weatherology forecast. Also a new rock feature from the band Close Enemies, which was co-founded by Aerosmith bass player Tom Hamilton.
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17: Partly sunny skies today with our high nearing 54. Partly cloudy overnight tonight with a low around 39. A chance for some rain showers in the Thursday, cloudy with a high of 56. Westerly winds between 5 and 20 and gusting as high as 35. Then some rain showers early Thursday night, mostly cloudy with a low around 38. Northwest winds 20 to 25 and gusting as high as 40. Sunshine with a high nearing 51 on Friday. I'm meteorologist Carol Foster on KX92. Currently it's 45 degrees.
0: And a little breeze out of the north at 8 miles an hour. This is the last call for the birthday club. Get those into us at 320-763-9274. Birthday Club is coming up next. The band is Close Enemies. Tom Hamilton of Aerosmith helped form this band. Check it out. It's a KX92 New Rock feature. It's Rain.

0: KX92, where it doesn't have to be old to be a classic. The band is Close Enemies, newly formed by bass player Tom Hamilton of Aerosmith. Hope they put out some other material sometime soon. They're not youngsters. Tom up there in his, 70s, and a couple of other band members include members from the Babies as well. Rain is the name of the track. It's a KX92 new rock feature. As always, the best new music from the legends of classic rock. 7:32, let's bring on the birthday club. Famous people who celebrate birthdays today. Fashion designer Ralph Lauren, 87. Singer Cliff Richard. A couple of marginal hits here in the U.S. back in the late 1970s. Like, what, Devil Woman and what was the other one? Can't quite remember. He was a huge star in England, though. Cliff Richard, 86 years old today. Oh, his other one was We Don't Talk Anymore. He played 18 years in the NFL. Football Hall of Famer Charlie Joyner, 79. Former big league player who went on to become a manager with the Florida Marlins, then the New York Yankees, and then the Philadelphia Phillies. Joe Girardi, 62. Sports commentator Stephen A. Smith. He's always angry. 59 years old today. Detroit Lions quarterback Jared Goff is 32. Birthdays here in the KX92 listening area. Faye Moss with a birthday today. This one just in from the KX92 text line. Eric Wadman of Glenwood, 56 years old today. And Nikki Massman also celebrates a birthday. Nikki is the winner of today's $5 gift card from Eldon's Fresh Foods. When quality counts, you can count on Eldon's. Third in Nokomis, Alexandria. Happy birthday to everybody else who celebrates one on the 14th of October. KX92 and Eldon's celebrating the people who keep our community special. Let's get caught up in the newsroom once again with Mark Anthony.
1: In news today, a woman from Henning is currently in custody for reportedly brandishing a BB gun that looked like a real handgun and threatening to shoot someone she met on TikTok. On Sunday night, the Otter Tail County Sheriff's Office received a call that a man and a woman had been arguing near the Dollar General in Henning. The woman pulled a gun on the man. Prosecutors say the victim met the woman, later identified as 22-year-old Jasmine Alton Brune, on TikTok Live and purchased a one-way bus ticket to Minnesota to see her. The victim said that at some point they began arguing about him not having a return ticket by Saturday. A search warrant was executed at the woman's apartment. She was taken into custody. Alton Brune made her first court appearance yesterday. She has been charged with second-degree assault and misdemeanor domestic assault. And early voting begins coming up this Friday in Douglas County. Eligible residents may vote in person at 821 Cedar Street in Alexandria. The county boardroom on the main floor of the Douglas County Administration Building is being temporarily used as an early voting location. Parking and entrance are along the west side of the administration building. By the way, online absentee ballot applications can be found by going to mnvotes.gov. And the 20th annual Take a Stand Against Domestic Violence Awareness Walk took place yesterday in Alexandria. The event started at the Church of St. Mary and was designed to bring awareness to the issue and also show support for survivors and stand against domestic violence. There were free t-shirts for participants, along with a guest speaker and a light supper during the event. The event was put on by Someplace Safe and You Can. And coming up today, there will be the Domestic Violence Awareness Luncheon for Douglas County that will take place today at the Broadway Ballroom. And that's a look at your news. I'm Mark Anthony.
0: All right, your KX92 weatherology forecast. A cloudy one today with a high of 54. Partly cloudy tonight with a low of 39. Cloudy and a chance of scattered showers early in the day tomorrow. We'll see a high of 56. And mostly sunny, breezy, and a little bit cooler for Kidtoberfest at Carlos Creek. Coming up on Friday, a high temp right around 51, north wind 15 to 20 miles an hour. Then for Oktoberfest at the 22 Northman Brewing Company, it's going to be sunny, breezy, and turning warmer with a high of 63, south wind 10 to 20. Variable cloud cover on Sunday. Nice day coming up with a high of 66. In the Lakes area now, 45, north wind 8 miles an hour.
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0: 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Getting all dressed up with ZZ Top from the album Eliminator. 7:41, 19 minutes away from 8 o'clock, moments away from the sports update. Tons to talk about there. 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
15: I'm meteorologist Laura Lockwood with your KX 92 weatherology forecast. Lots of clouds over the next couple of days and a chance of seeing some rain. And then we'll have quiet weather return on Friday and continue through our weekend. Taking a closer look at our forecast, occasional sun, high of 54. Tonight, clear to partly cloudy, low near 39. Mainly cloudy on Thursday. Chance of seeing some rain, high of 56. I'm meteorologist Laura Lockwood on KX 92. Right now, 44.
0: Yeah, so not the most ideal night later on tonight to check out some high school football. Plenty of it going on. Wind out of the north now at 8 miles an hour.
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0: KX92, that's the way right there. Soundgarden and Spoon Man from the 1994 release, Super Unknown. 7:50, 10 minutes away from 8 o'clock, sports update in local sports. The Alexandria Cardinal girls soccer team. They began Section 8-3A tournament play last night with a report, Dave McClurg.
1: Alexandria is moving on in the Section 8 AAA girls soccer tournament. Just 5 days after being badly outplayed by Buffalo in Alexandria to close out the regular season, the Cardinals gained a measure of revenge Tuesday night, coming back to defeat the Bison 3-2 at Buffalo High School's Bison Field West. Operating into the wind in the opening half Tuesday night, the Alexandria Cardinals put very little pressure on goalkeeper Kaylee Anderson. The Buffalo Bison put 5 shots on goalkeeper Millie Kalina in the opening half, but she only allowed 1 goal, and that was to sophomore Avery Ryan in the 23rd minute. The Cardinals went on a bit of a scoring spurt early in the second half, netting 3 goals in a span of less than 7 minutes. The first corner kick of the night for the Cardinals came in the 49th minute, and Abby Helwig sent a clean pass in front of the net, and junior Emma Laurent was able to net the equalizer on a header shot. She would find the back of the net again during the run of play in the 51st minute to give the visitors their first lead of the night. Then senior captain Ezrin Dahl was able to score in the 55th minute as her left-footed shot hugged the turf and got past Anderson into the right side of the net. Those 3 tallies represented the shots on goal for the Cardinals in the match. Buffalo would put 3 more shots on Kalina in the second half, but the Bison scored just once in the half, and that was on a rebound goal by Maya Panic in the 76th minute. Kalina would end up with a half a dozen saves in the match. The outcome was sweet for the Alexandria girls soccer team, which suffered a lackluster 4-0 loss at home to Buffalo last Thursday. The Cardinals posted their 12th win of the year and now have the opportunity to move on in the Section 8 AAA tournament. Buffalo ended its season with a final record of 5 wins, 10 defeats, and 2 ties. The second and third seeded teams were also victorious in Section 8 AAA girls soccer on Tuesday.

0: Tuesday. Second seeded St. Michael Albertville defeated Moorhead 7-1, while the third seed Bemidji blanked Elk River 3-0. In boys soccer quarterfinal round play on Tuesday, the Alexandria Cardinals had their season come to an end. Alexandria and Moorhead battled to a 2-2 standoff through 80 minutes of full time and 20 minutes of overtime. In the penalty kick shootout, Moorhead outscored Alexandria 3-0, and that allowed the Spuds to advance to the section semifinals. The Alexandria boys soccer team ended its season at 8-7-2. In other Section 8 AAA boys soccer scores Tuesday night, Buffalo defeated Brainerd 3-1, it was St. Michael Albertville over Elk River 4-2, and Monticello blanked Bemidji 4-0. Our Layton Media platforms, including KXRA Radio and the Voice of Alexandria streaming channel on YouTube, will feature Alexandria Cardinal girls playoff soccer from Brainerd Thursday night. The Warriors will host the Cardinals at 6 in a Section 8 AAA semifinal. The Central Lakes Conference champion Warriors have rattled off 15 consecutive wins since a 2-2 tie to start the season against Rogers back in August. Broadcast coverage of Alexandria girls soccer on Thursday will begin at 5:30 p.m. I'm DMAC, Dave McClure.
1: How about those Alexandria Cardinals? Other girls soccer sectional play from around the listening area. A few games in Section 8-1A. Hillcrest Lutheran Academy defeated Pelican Rapids. Albany over St. John's Prep. Melrose lost to St. Cloud Cathedral. One game in 8-2A play. Fergus Falls lost to Detroit Lakes. As DMAC mentioned, unfortunately, the season came to an end for the Cardinal boys soccer team. Other area boys sectional play from around the listening area. Three games were played in the 8-1A bracket. Hillcrest Lutheran Academy dumped East Grand Forks. Albany was beaten by St. John's Prep. Minnewaska area beat Pelican Rapids. And one game in the 8-2A bracket, Fergus Falls advances with a win against Sauk Rapids Rice. The Alexandria Cardinal volleyball team, they played their final home game of regular season play last night against Brainerd. Beat them in three straight sets. Their final game of regular season play will be on the road Tuesday night against Sauk Rapids Rice. Lots of high school volleyball from within the listening area last night. Albany beat Pierce, Belgrade, Bruton, El Rosa knocked off Royalton, Fergus Falls over Bemidji, Osakis with a win against Browerville, Wadena Deer Creek bested Henning, Long Prairie Gray Eagles suffered a loss to Swanville, Benson was dropped by Upsala, Verndale lost to Sabika, Battle Lake over Ashby, Brandon Evansville was set back by Border West, Hancock was upended by Underwood, Hillcrest Lutheran Academy chalked up a win against Pelican Rapids, Morris lost to Montevideo, West Central area on the losing end against Bold, Minnewaska area defeated Melrose. All kinds of high school football coming up tonight. MEA weekend approaches, including the Alexandria Cardinals, who will travel to Brainerd. And if you can't make it to the game, catch it on KXRA 1490 AM, 100.3 and 105.7 FM. 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You can also find the link to live stream video to the game. And good luck to all the other teams in action tonight within the listening area. Other local sports, the Alexandria Blizzard are off until Friday. They'll travel to face the Minnesota Wilderness in Eveleth, as they hope to turn things around with their early season record of 1-4-1. The Blizzard are tied with them for last in the West Division. Both teams are 3 points behind Wilmer for fourth, 7 behind first place Granite City. Season's still young. And the Minnesota Wild played in Winnipeg last night. They lost 5-2. They get knocked out of first place in the Central into a tie for second. They'll host fifth place St. Louis tomorrow night. Coming up next, we'll time travel with Advantage Home Pros.
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5: Wow, now that's peace of mind.
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1: 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Back in time ago, plans were announced for the Cirque du Soleil production based on the music of the Beatles called Love that would take place at the Mirage in Vegas. Those plans were announced 22 years ago today. On this day in 1998, Eric Rudolph was formally charged with the bombing of Olympic Park in Atlanta during the Olympics, 2 years earlier, I should say. Def Leppard hit the 7 million mark in copies sold of their album Hysteria on this day in 1988. It was on this day in 1987 that Jessica McClure, a 22-month-old, fell into an abandoned well in Texas. She was rescued on live TV a couple of days later. And it wasn't as good as their first live album 2 years earlier, but Kiss put out their album Kiss Alive 2 on this day in 1977. And on that very same day, David Bowie put out the album Heroes. There's your time travel for October 14th. local and regional news brought to you by XS Consulting. Mark Anthony joins us once again. Mark, what's the latest?
16: Yes, thank you, Michael. First of all, in news, early voting gets underway this Friday in Douglas County. Eligible residents may vote in person at 821 Cedar Street in Alexandria, the county boardroom on the main floor of the Douglas County Administration Building is being temporarily used as an early voting spot. Parking and entrance are along the west side of the administration building. By the way, ballots must be returned no later than 5 p.m. on Election Day, November 3rd, to be counted. And you can get those online absentee ballots and application by going to the website mnvotes.gov. And polling shows Amy Klobuchar leading Lisa Daymuth in Minnesota's governor race. Klobuchar is getting 50% of the polling compared to Daymuth's 41%. The poll finds fraud is the second most important issue in the race, but slightly more voters trust Klobuchar than Daymuth to address the issue. A survey of 800 likely voters was conducted October 5th through October 7th and has a margin of error plus or minus 3.5 percentage points. And the Alexandria Technical and Community College Foundation recently hosted its annual Legends Gala at Crooked Willow. This year's event marked the kickoff of their 65th anniversary celebration and introduced The Best Is Yet to Come, a new campaign focused on building an even stronger future for students at Alexandria Technical and Community College. Proceeds from the gala will support the new Student Success Center. The Alexandria Technical and Community College Foundation also recognized Jeannie Batesel and Polaris as the 2026 Philanthropist of the Year, honoring their extraordinary commitment to the students at Alexandria Technical and Community College. We'll have a look at your weather next.
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16: And our weather for today for the midweek, cloudy today, 54. The high will clear out a bit tonight, low 39. Our next system approaching from the southwest could bring some scattered rain, mainly early tomorrow morning, high 56. And then we'll clear out, looking ahead to Friday, sunny, breezy, but a bit cooler, high just 51. Some frost and some freezing conditions will be possible Friday night into early Saturday, but a nice warm-up in store for the weekend. Michael, what's that temp?
1: We are at 44 in the Lakes area, wind out of the northeast at 9 miles an hour. By the way, today is National Bring Your Teddy Bear to School or Work Day.
16: Okay.
1: Oh, please. It's also National Dessert Day, in which we say, oh, please.
16: Yeah.
1: Speaking of food, the North Carolina State Fair and the South Carolina State Fair are going viral for some of their food offerings. At the North Carolina State Fair, their food offerings include a pickle cheesecake. Sounds interesting. Mm. Another option is the Dill Devil. That's a pickle stuffed with cream cheese. I'd certainly be interested in that. Mm. And the South Carolina State Fair going viral because of its food. One vendor named Deanna's Diner is selling a Reese's Donut Burger. Mm. The burger is sandwiched between a glazed donut topped with Nutella, vanilla icing, Reese's peanut butter cups, cheese, and bacon. I love burgers. Yeah. I love Reese's peanut butter cups, but the two together, I don't know about that one. Yeah. Or then again, who knows? It's 8:06.
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0: KX92, rocking your workday. It's Rat Way Cool Jr. It's 8:16, 16 minutes past 8. 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
9: Tools & More, open Monday through Saturday on Highway 29 North in Alexandria.
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11: I'm meteorologist Laura Lockwood with your KX 92 weatherology forecast. Lots of clouds over the next couple of days and a chance of seeing some rain. And then we'll have quiet weather return on Friday and continue through our weekend. Taking a closer look at our forecast, occasional sun, high of 54. Tonight, clear to partly cloudy, low near 39. Mainly cloudy on Thursday. Chance of seeing some rain, high of 56. I'm meteorologist Laura Lockwood on KX 92. Right now, 44.
0: Wind out of the northeast at 10 miles an hour.
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0: KX92 Jackson Brown on the Boulevard with a KX92 80s classic track. It's 8:31. Let's turn things over once again to Mark Anthony in the newsroom. Mark, what is the latest?
1: Yes, thank you so much, Michael. First of all, in news, a woman from Henning is currently in custody for reportedly brandishing a BB gun that looked like a real gun and threatening to shoot someone that she had met on TikTok over the weekend on Sunday night. The Otter Tail County Sheriff's Office received a call that a man and a woman had been arguing near the Dollar General store in Henning and that the woman had pulled a gun on the man. Prosecutors say that the victim met the woman, later identified as 22-year-old Jasmine Altenbrunn, on TikTok Live and purchased a one-way bus ticket to Minnesota to see her. The victim told deputies that he had got into town about a week prior and the two had relations while he was there. The victim said that at some point they began arguing about him not having a return ticket by Saturday. A

0: in court yesterday. And Minnesota Attorney General Keith Ellison is reportedly holding a lead in his bid for re-election with just 3 weeks before the midterm election. A Star Tribune Care 11 Minnesota poll shows that the Democratic incumbent, with support from 48% of likely voters, Republican challenger Ron Schutz has 40%. Ellison leads in the metro area, while Schutz has an advantage here in greater Minnesota. And Alexandria's own 14-year-old Brooklyn Marie's journey on The Voice continues after earning a spot on Team Kelly during the blind auditions for season 30. She's preparing now for the battle round. Her performance will air sometime yet this month. Brooklyn says it's been hard to keep everything a secret since her episode didn't air either this past Monday or last night. Her performance will now air either this coming Monday, October 19th, or the following Monday, October 26th. She says she doesn't even know the exact date of that episode.
1: So
0: kind of wild.
1: Set your DVR regardless for both dates.
0: All absolutely. Right.
1: Will do.
0: Yeah, our weather for today, clouds hanging tough today, 54 the high. We'll clear on a bit tonight, low 39, chilly. And then tomorrow, that next system will move in from the southwest, cloudy. Some scattered rain here as well. Best chance of rain off to our south. High 56 tomorrow, mostly sunny, breezy, cooler on Friday. High 51, we could experience some frost or freezing conditions Friday night into Saturday morning. Michael, what's that, Tim?
1: 45 in the Lakes area, north wind 8 miles an hour. I get to hang out with Brooklyn this coming Friday.
0: Again?
1: For Kidtoberfest of Carlos Creek. She'll be playing out there. Looking forward to it.
0: Yeah,
1: looking forward to the great times, not only Friday for Kidtoberfest, but Saturday at Oktoberfest.
0: Nice.
1: 2 days of being out in weird weather. What could possibly go wrong? No. It's 8:35, 25 minutes away from 9 o'clock. Also in the news, well, there's a woman who recently went viral after she was videoed licking a New York City park bench.
0: Why not?
1: Sure. What could possibly go wrong there, too?
0: Yeah, right.
1: She did so beside a poster for the new Netflix series Below.
0: Okay.
1: Yeah, I know. When the person filming asked why, she points to the poster and says, "You can watch it on Netflix." That's what she said. The clip does not establish whether the bench licking was part of a promotion or if my ex-in-laws are on the loose in New York City.
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0: Fox 92, the Real Estate by Joe Classic Rock and Roll Morning Show, where you always get an overdose of rock and roll. It's what we're all about here. It's 8:39, 21 minutes away from 9 o'clock. 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
9: Alexandria is making a return to the state girls tennis tournament. Congratulations to the Cardinal girls tennis team, Section 8 AAA champs for a second straight year. In the section final Tuesday at Stay Fit in Sartell, the Cardinals defeated the Elk River Elks 5-2 and will now take a 25-1 record onto the state class AAA girls tennis tournament that will be held later this month. In Section 8 AAA Soccer Tuesday, Alexandria rallied for a 3-2 victory at Buffalo in girls soccer, but Moorhead prevailed over Alexandria in boys soccer in a contest that was decided in penalty kicks. The Cardinal girls soccer team will play at Brainerd on Thursday in a Section 8 AAA semifinal. St. Cloud Apollo nipped Alexandria in girls swimming Tuesday night 93-92, while Alexandria topped Brainerd in girls volleyball. The Alexandria Cardinal football team will have a 7 o'clock game tonight at Brainerd. The winner gets the North Star North District Championship. 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I'm Dave McClure.
0: It's 8:43, the Alexandria Cardinals Sports Report, also brought to you in part by these local Alexandria Cardinals Sports Boosters.
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14: I'm meteorologist Laura Lockwood with your KX 92 weatherology forecast. Lots of clouds over the next couple of days and a chance of seeing some rain. And then we'll have quiet weather return on Friday and continue through our weekend. Taking a closer look at our forecast, occasional sun, high of 54. Tonight, clear to partly cloudy, low near 39. Mainly cloudy on Thursday. Chance of seeing some rain, high of 56. I'm meteorologist Laura Lockwood on KX 92. Right now, 45.
0: Northeast wind, 8 miles an hour. This one never gets old. 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

0: KX92, the late David Crosby, and the still alive and kicking Stephen Stills, Graham Nash, and Neil Young, the classic quartet from the 1970 release Deja Vu, a KX92 Super 70s classic, and Teach Your Children. It's 8:56. Mark Anthony coming up next to the newsroom.
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11: Yes, thank you, Michael. First of all, in news, early voting gets underway this Friday, October 16th, here in Douglas County and elsewhere. Eligible residents may vote in person in Douglas County at 821 Cedar Street in Alexandria, the county boardroom on the main floor of the Douglas County Administration Building is being temporarily used as an early voting location. Officials say parking and entrance are along the west side of the administration building. In case you're wondering, voted ballots must be returned no later than 5 p.m. on Election Day, November 3rd, to be counted. Absentee ballot applications can be found online by going to the website mnvotes.gov. And the Alexandria Technical and Community College Foundation hosted its annual Legends Gala at Crooked Willow recently. Now, this year's event marked the kickoff of their 65th anniversary celebration and introduced the best is yet to come, a new campaign focus on building an even stronger future for students at Alexandria Technical and Community College. Proceeds from the gala will support the new Student Success Center. By the way, the Alexandria Technical and Community College Foundation also recognized Jeannie Batesel and Polaris as the 2026 Philanthropist of the Year. Congratulations to them. And the Minnesota Timberwolves play their first home preseason game of the year tonight when they host the Detroit Pistons. As they, again, will welcome them to the Target Center. Wolves head coach Chris Finch says he's excited to showcase this year's team to the home fans. Minnesota's currently 3-1 so far on the preseason. Meanwhile, Detroit is currently at 1-1. Tip-off tonight at 7 p.m., Michael.
0: And they'll start regular season play a week from tonight. They'll be on the road against Miami. That'll be a nationally televised game on ESPN, 6:30 tip-off time. Can't wait.
11: Yeah, I think it's going to be a good season for them. So a lot of changes in the offseason. Hey, cloudy today, 54 the high. We'll clear on a bit tonight. Low 39. Our next system will advance from the southwest, bringing in some scattered rain early tomorrow in our neck of the woods. High 56 will clear out, looking good Friday. As far as the sun goes, it will be chillier, though. 51. Could see a little frost or freezing conditions Friday night and early Saturday, but then clearing out and warming up for the weekend. Low to mid-60s. Looks good for the weekend. Michael, what's that temp?
0: 44 in the Lakes area. Wind out of the northeast, 7 miles an hour. The 9 a.m. double shots begin with a pair from Joe Walsh.
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0: KX92, loving us a little something from the clown prince of rock and roll, Joe Walsh, the title track from his album, Analog Man. And to this date, that remains his most recent album, came out back in 2012. In front of that, from The Smoker You Drink, The Player You Get. Side 2, song 1 of the album, we heard the track Meadows. Coming up next, the 9 a.m. double shots continue from the Mission Mechanical Plumbing, Heating, and Air Conditioning Studios. We got 2 from Electric Light Orchestra just around the corner.
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9: I'm meteorologist Laura Lockwood with your KX92 weatherology forecast. Lots of clouds over the next couple of days and a chance of seeing some rain. And then we'll have quiet weather return on Friday and continue through our weekend. Taking a closer look at our forecast, occasional sun, high of 54. Tonight, clear to partly cloudy, low near 39. Mainly cloudy on Thursday. Chance of seeing some rain, high of 56. I'm meteorologist Laura Lockwood on KX92. Right now, 45.
0: 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Within the next few weeks, we're going to find out who has the best wings in the listening area. That's according to you, of course. Here's Pink Floyd.

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0: Zodiac's 92, about 1970 for that one. The Bob Seger System. Bob and the late Glenn Frey were great friends as teenagers. They grew up in the same area. I believe they also went to the same high school as well. That's Glenn Frey doing the backup vocals on that track. He was about 18, 19 years old at the time. Let's bring you a little bit of the KX92 concert calendar coming up, tomorrow night. No, tonight. He played there last night. Sting with another performance at the Orpheum Theater in downtown Minneapolis. Also tonight, Robert Plant at the State Theater. Man, I'd love to see any one of those shows. Kenny Wayne Shepherd Band, Mystic Lake Casino and Prior Lake coming up on, Saturday night. The Little River Band, October 23rd at Shooting Star Casino in Bonoman. Then they'll play the following night, October 24th at Medina Entertainment Center. Gene Simmons of Kiss playing a solo show at Dakota Magic Casino in Hankinson, North Dakota, October 30th. Up north in Duluth at the Deck Symphony Hall, November 5th, it's 38 special. Styx back-to-back nights in November, November 6th. Treasure Island Resort and Casino. Then the following night, November 7th, Black Bear Casino in Carlton. Couple of more to go, then we got to wrap it up here. The Marshall Tucker Band at Shooting Star Casino, November 13th. Mannheim Steamroller, December 12th. At Mystic Lake Casino on Prior Lake. Yes, indeed, Christmas is getting closer and closer. And speaking of Christmas concerts, 3 p.m. and 7:30 p.m. on December 27th at the Target Center. It's the Trans-Siberian Orchestra. Tune in each and every weekday morning right around this time. Never, ever miss out on a concert with the KX92 Concert Calendar. 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We'll hear from the Beatles next.
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9: I'm meteorologist Laura Lockwood with your KX92 weatherology forecast. Lots of clouds over the next couple of days and a chance of seeing some rain. And then we'll have quiet weather return on Friday and continue through our weekend. Taking a closer look at our forecast, occasional sun, high of 54. Tonight, clear to partly cloudy, low near 39. Mainly cloudy on Thursday. Chance of seeing some rain, high of 56. I'm meteorologist Laura Lockwood on KX92. Right now, 45.
0: Northeast winds 7 miles an hour. 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

0: From the Mission Mechanical Plumbing, Heating, and Air Conditioning Studios, that is Joe Walsh with Rocky Mountain Way on KX92. We also heard from Brian Adams, Stevie Ray Vaughan, and Double Trouble, The Black Crows, and Foghat. Good morning, I'm Stevie D. Damn glad to be with you on this Wednesday hump day, October 14th, 2026. Today we are looking for a high of 54 degrees. Right now we're at 45 and cloudy in the Lakes area. Now back to Joe Walsh in Rocky Mountain Way. After leaving his group, the James Gang, at the end of 1971, Joe Walsh moved from Cleveland to Boulder, Colorado, where he wrote this song, which celebrates the scenery and lifestyle of Colorado. In some ways, the song was a rocked-up version of John Denver's Rocky Mountain High, which was released the previous year. Now, Joe Walsh left the James Gang just as they were building momentum, having scored minor hits with Walk Away and Funk 49. Splintering the band, as they were on the verge of stardom, didn't go over well with Walsh's bandmates or their record company. But Joe felt creatively limited in the three-piece band and wanted out. Rocky Mountain Way reflects Walsh's range of emotions after making the big move. He explained in the book The Guitar Greats, "I got kind of fed up with feeling sorry for myself, and I wanted to justify and feel good about leaving the James Gang, relocating, and going for it on a survival basis. I wanted to say, hey, whatever this is, I'm positive and I'm proud." And the words just kind of came out feeling that way, rather than writing a song out of remorse. It was special then. And the words were special to me because the words were like, I'm going for it. The heck with feeling sorry for this and that. And it did turn out to be a very special song for a lot of people. I think the attitude and the statement of that have a lot to do with it. It's a positive song. And it's basic rock and roll, which is what I really do. Joe Walsh described writing the lyrics to this song during an interview with Howard Stern. Walsh explained he had the track recorded, but had no ideas for lyrics. He'd been living in Colorado and he was mowing his lawn and looking at the Rocky Mountains and the lyrics came to him. He ran inside to write the lyrics, but forgot to shut off the lawnmower. The mower ran into his neighbor's yard and ruined their garden. He says, "It was a very expensive song to write because I had to repair the damage to the neighbor's yard." That is Joe Walsh with Rocky Mountain Way. Coming up this hour on the Juttner Motors Midday Drive, got some Stevie Nicks and Tom Petty, some Steve Miller Band, and we're getting the let out after your weatherology forecast next.
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15: I'm meteorologist Laura Lockwood with your KX92 weatherology forecast. Lots of clouds over the next couple of days and a chance of seeing some rain. And then we'll have quiet weather return on Friday and continue through our weekend. Taking a closer look at our forecast, occasional sun, high of 54. Tonight, clear to partly cloudy, low near 39. Mainly cloudy on Thursday. Chance of seeing some rain, high of 56. I'm meteorologist Laura Lockwood on KX92. Right now, 45.
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0: Taking it back to 1978, that is Warren Zevon with Werewolves of London. That is off the album Excitable Boy. We also heard from Aerosmith and Led Zeppelin. 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
16: I'm meteorologist Laura Lockwood with your KX 92 weatherology forecast. Lots of clouds over the next couple of days and a chance of seeing some rain. And then we'll have quiet weather return on Friday and continue through our weekend. Taking a closer look at our forecast, occasional sun, high of 54. Tonight, clear to partly cloudy, low near 39. Mainly cloudy on Thursday. Chance of seeing some rain, high of 56. I'm meteorologist Laura Lockwood on KX 92. Right now, 45.
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Hey, I'm Steve Gorman. This is the show that brings you lots of great, insightful stories behind the scenes of all the great tunes and the bands that gave them to us. 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

0: From the Mission Mechanical Plumbing, Heating, and Air Conditioning Studios, that is your 80s classic track from REM. It's the end of the world as we know it. You also heard from Night Ranger, Allman Brothers Band, Van Halen, George Thorogood and the Destroyers, and Stevie Nicks and Tom Petty. Well, it's time now to take a look at some Minnesota sports. Well, the Wild fade in Winnipeg. Kirill Kaprizov scored twice, but the Jets pulled away for a 5-2 win Tuesday. Kaprizov's 8 goals lead the NHL, while Quinn Hughes extended his season-opening point streak to 7 games. Minnesota drops to 4-2-1. Captain Jared Spurgeon was a late scratch Tuesday with an upper body injury. Justin Kirkland was recalled from Iowa. Minnesota hosts St. Louis Thursday at 7 p.m. Well, the 3-1 Timberwolves host Detroit tonight at 7 p.m. at Target Center. Jonathan Kuminga's availability bears watching after he missed Monday's win with general soreness. Chris Finch described the decision as precautionary. Minnesota closes preseason play Friday at Chicago. Checking the Gopher calendar, men's basketball hosts Omaha in an exhibition Thursday at 7 p.m. on Big Ten Plus. Men's hockey visits Minnesota Duluth Friday at 7 and Saturday at 6. And Gopher football has a bye before hosting Iowa October 24th. The Vikes are also on a bye week and sit at 5-0. Their next game is October 25th against the Indianapolis Colts at noon. That is a look at Minnesota sports.
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12: I'm meteorologist Laura Lockwood with your KX 92 weatherology forecast. Lots of clouds over the next couple of days and a chance of seeing some rain. And then we'll have quiet weather return on Friday and continue through our weekend. Taking a closer look at our forecast, occasional sun, high of 54. Tonight, clear to partly cloudy, low near 39. Mainly cloudy on Thursday. Chance of seeing some rain, high of 56. I'm meteorologist Laura Lockwood on KX 92. Right now, 46.
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0: That is the Stones with Wild Horses on KX92. Easy, big fella. You also heard from Bill Idol with Cradle of Love. Well, KX92 has brought back the big fun with the Wings Up Wings Bracket Challenge.
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0: Gentlemen and more gentlemen, we interrupt your regularly scheduled programming for this special news update on National Be Bald and Be Free Day. In a stunning development that's already sending shockwaves through the male population, women across the country are suddenly finding bald men completely irresistible. Brace your shiny domes for this.
1: So apparently today is National Be Bald and Be Free Day. So I'm just coming on here to say, hey, tell you hot bald men.
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5: Pro tip. 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Bald dudes are hot.
6: The first thing that they ask is he bald? 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
7: I love me a bald man, let me tell you. Y'all look so hot, bald. The, like, wispy hairs on your head. 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
0: 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Conclusive proof that the baldy across the street is a true player for life.
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0: That is Eddie Money with Shaken on KX92. It is 2.5 minutes before noon, and now for all the latest from the newsroom, here's Mark Anthony.
1: First of all, in news, early voting gets underway this Friday in Douglas County. Eligible residents may vote in person at 821 Cedar Street in Alexandria, the county boardroom on the main floor of the Douglas County Administration Building. Is being temporarily used as an early voting spot. Parking and entrance are along the west side of the administration building. By the way, ballots must be returned no later than 5 p.m. on Election Day, November 3rd, to be counted. And you can get those online absentee ballots and application by going to the website mnvotes.gov. And polling shows Amy Klobuchar leading Lisa Daymuth in Minnesota's governor race. Klobuchar is getting 50% of the polling compared to Daymuth's 41%. The poll finds fraud is the second most important issue in the race, but slightly more voters trust Klobuchar than Daymuth to address the issue. The survey of 800 likely voters was conducted October 5th through October 7th and has a margin of error plus or minus 3.5 percentage points. And the Alexandria Technical and Community College Foundation recently hosted its annual Legends Gala at Crooked Willow. This year's event marked the kickoff of their 65th anniversary celebration and introduced The Best Is Yet to Come, a new campaign focused on building an even stronger future for students at Alexandria Technical and Community College. Proceeds from the gala will support the new Student Success Center. The Alexandria Technical and Community College Foundation also recognized Jeannie Batesel and Polaris as the 2026 Philanthropists of the Year, honoring their extraordinary commitment to the students at Alexandria Technical and Community College. And that's a look at your news. I'm Mark Anthony.
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0: 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That's off their 2008 album, Black Ice. I'm Stevie D. You are riding shotgun on the Juttner Motors Midday Drive. Coming up this hour, got a new rock feature from Joe Bonamassa and Sammy Hagar, some REM, and Bill Squire kicks things off next.
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0: That is The Who with Going Mobile on KX92, where we're still fired up for football because the Miller Lite Pro Pick'em Contest is back on our website, voiceofalexandria.com, under the contest tab. 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
12: I'm meteorologist Laura Lockwood with your KX92 weatherology forecast. Overcast skies this afternoon with a high of 53, northeast winds 5 to 10 miles per hour. Mainly cloudy skies tonight, lows up aloft around 43. Slight chance for showers tomorrow, daytime highs approaching 57, overcast. Partly cloudy Friday with highs around 51, 62 Saturday. I'm meteorologist Laura Lockwood on KX92. Right now, 46.
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REO Speedwagon with Tough Guys on KX92. Right now we got a new rock feature from Joe Bonamassa and Sammy Hagar. 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

0: KX92, that is a new rock feature from Joe Bonamassa and Sammy Hagar with Fortune Teller Blues. Coming up, we got your weatherology forecast, but first, you know what time it is.
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3: Alexandria is making a return to the state girls tennis tournament. Congratulations to the Cardinal girls tennis team, Section 8 AAA champs for a second straight year. In the section final Tuesday at Stay Fit in Sartell, the Cardinals defeated the Elk River Elks 5-2 and will now take a 25-1 record onto the state class AAA girls tennis tournament that will be held later this month. In Section 8 AAA Soccer Tuesday, Alexandria rallied for a 3-2 victory at Buffalo in girls soccer, but Moorhead prevailed over Alexandria in boys soccer in a contest that was decided in penalty kicks. The Cardinal girls soccer team will play at Brainerd on Thursday in a Section 8 AAA semifinal. St. Cloud Apollo nipped Alexandria in girls swimming Tuesday night 93-92, while Alexandria topped Brainerd in girls volleyball. The Alexandria Cardinal football team will have a 7 o'clock game tonight at Brainerd. The winner gets the North Star North District Championship. 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
16: I'm meteorologist Laura Lockwood with your KX 92 weatherology forecast. Cloudy this afternoon with highs around 51. Winds out of the northeast, 5 to 10 miles per hour. Cloudy skies expected tonight, lows level off around 43. Cloudy skies expected tomorrow, slight chance for showers, 56. Highs level off around 51 Friday under partly cloudy skies, 62 Saturday. I'm meteorologist Laura Lockwood on KX 92. Currently, it's 46 degrees.
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0: From the Mission Mechanical Plumbing, Heating, and Air Conditioning Studios, that is a deep cut from Led Zeppelin, When the Levee Breaks. Great tune. We also heard from Clapton, The Doors, and Alice Cooper. Good afternoon. I'm Stevie D. You are riding shotgun on the Jettner Motors Midday Drive. Time now for some Minnesota sports. Well, the Wild fade in Winnipeg. Kirill Kaprizov scored twice, but the Jets pulled away for a 5-2 win. Kaprizov's 8 goals lead the NHL, while Quinn Hughes extended his season-opening point streak to 7 games. Minnesota drops to 4-2-1. Captain Jared Spurgeon was a late scratch Tuesday with an upper body injury. Justin Kirkland was recalled from Iowa. Minnesota hosts St. Louis Thursday at 7 p.m. Well, the 3-1 Timberwolves host Detroit tonight at 7 p.m. at Target Center. Jonathan Kuminga's availability bears watching after he missed Monday's win with general soreness. Chris Finch described the decision as precautionary. Minnesota closes preseason play Friday at Chicago. Checking the Gophers calendar, men's basketball hosts Omaha in an exhibition Thursday at 7 o'clock on Big Ten Plus. Men's hockey visits Minnesota Duluth Friday at 7 and Saturday at 6. And Gopher football has a bye before hosting Iowa October 24th. And the Vikings are also on a bye week and sit at 5-0. Their next game is October 25th against Indianapolis at noon. And that is a look at Minnesota sports.
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16: I'm meteorologist Ray Miller with your KX92 weatherology forecast. Cloudy skies this afternoon with a high temperature of 51 and northeast winds around 5 miles an hour. Tonight, cloudy with a low temperature of 43. Thursday, chance of showers with a high temperature of 56 and winds out of the southwest at 15 to 30. Friday, sunshine with a high temperature of 51. Saturday, sunshine with a high temperature around 62. For KX92, I'm meteorologist Ray Miller. Right now, it's 48.
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0: 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Well, Halloween decorators are charging $2,000 to decorate homes this holiday season.
1: Damn!
0: 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The service include finding pumpkins, arranging them, and then cleaning up afterwards. The post-Halloween pumpkins go to farmers so they can use them as feed.
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3: Really?
0: No.
4: For the love of God!
0: But if you're paying $2,000 to have some people put up some Halloween decorations in your house, I got a bridge to sell you.
3: Really?
0: No.
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10: Cloudy skies this afternoon with a high temperature of 51 and northeast winds around 5 miles an hour. Tonight, cloudy with a low temperature of 43. Thursday, chance of showers with a high temperature of 56 and winds out of the southwest at 15 to 30. Friday, sunshine with a high temperature of 51. Saturday, sunshine with a high temperature around 62.
9: 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Right now, it's 48.
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0: From the Mission Mechanical Plumbing, Heating, and Air Conditioning Studios, that is Elton John, Take Me to the Pilot. We also heard from Tom Petty and the Heartbreakers with Don't Do Me Like That. Don't do it.
1: No, no.
0: It's time now for your Wednesday history lesson. Well, today is Wednesday, October 14th. It is the 287th day of the year. There are 78 days remaining until the end of the year. Today is Bring Your Teddy Bear to Work and School Day, Emergency Nurses Day, Take Your Parents to Lunch Day, National Chocolate Covered Insects Day, and Be Bald and Be Free Day. We got 17 days left until Halloween, 18 days left until Daylight Saving Time ends, and 43 days left until Thanksgiving. On this date in 1964, Martin Luther King Jr. was awarded the Nobel Peace Prize for his civil rights work. On this date in 1982, President Ronald Reagan proclaimed the war on drugs. And on this date in 2003, Chicago Cubs fan Steve Bartman became known as the scapegoat for the Cubs losing Game 6 of the 2003 National League Championship Series to Florida. This has become known as the Steve Bartman incident. Some celebrity birthdays today. Stacey Keibler is turning 47. Natalie Maines of the Dixie Chicks is 52. Thomas Dolby is turning 68. Justin Hayward of the Moody Blues is turning 80. Lori Petty is turning 63. And Steve Coogan is turning 61. And I know they're all listening live right now at Steve Coogan's place. They're not doing a damn thing except listening to the Jetner Motors Midday Drive. Appreciate that. Hope you guys have a great birthday. That is your Wednesday history lesson.
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0: Ozzy Osbourne, Mama, I'm Coming Home on KX92. Well, the concert film Ozzy and Black Sabbath, Back to the Beginning, will open in theaters worldwide on October 28th. The 2.5-hour film includes performances by every artist who took part in Ozzy Osbourne's final concert. Sharon Osbourne says watching the footage was very hard, but she's proud of the event and grateful to the performers who gave their time for charity. Got your weatherology forecast coming up next in The Who.
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13: I'm meteorologist Ray Miller with your KX92 weatherology forecast. Cloudy skies this afternoon with a high temperature of 51 and northeast winds around 5 miles an hour. Tonight, cloudy with a low temperature of 43. Thursday, chance of showers with a high temperature of 56 and winds out of the southwest at 15 to 30. Friday, sunshine with a high temperature of 51. Saturday, sunshine with a high temperature around 62. For KX92, I'm meteorologist Ray Miller. Right now, it's 48.
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18: Cloudy skies this afternoon with a high temperature of 51 and northeast winds around 5 miles an hour. Tonight, cloudy with a low temperature of 43. Thursday, chance of showers with a high temperature of 56 and winds out of the southwest at 15 to 30. Friday, sunshine with a high temperature of 51. Saturday, sunshine with a high temperature around 62.
17: For KX92, I'm meteorologist Ray Miller. Right now, it's 48.
19: 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Hey, I'm Steve Gorman. This is the show that brings you lots of great, insightful stories behind the scenes of all the great tunes and the bands that gave them to us. 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

0: It's Axe on KX92 from the Mission Mechanical Plumbing, Heating, and Air Conditioning Studios. It is the Rocket Show. D-Max going to drop by with some Cardinal sports a little bit later on. I've got rock and roll news on the way, and a tune from the Police is coming up.
1: Entertaining.
0: United Press International says that hundreds of Marvel fans recently dressed up as Spider-Man in an attempt to break a Guinness World Record at New York Comic-Con. The final tally of Spider-Man was just short of the current record of 685.
2: What's the matter with you?
3: I feel like a Kentucky Fried Idiot.
0: It's been reported that Sylvester Stallone would like to do a Rocky prequel focused on Rocky Balboa at the age of 16. The proposed story would introduce Rocky's father, mother, and his half-brother.
4: Yo, Adrian! Adrian!
0: Reader's Digest says that Yellowstone may be influencing baby names, with Western-inspired choices like Dutton, Wyatt, Maverick, and Oakley gaining popularity. Taylor Sheridan's Western dramas have helped make cowboy culture cool again. Some of the names that parents are choosing sound as though they could fit right into the Dutton family tree. Popular names for girls include Cheyenne, Pearl, and River.
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3: 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Your name, Peter?
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0: 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Blue Oyster Cult is celebrating 55 years on the road in 2027. 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
8: I'm meteorologist Ray Miller with your KX92 weatherology forecast.
9: Cloudy skies this afternoon with a high temperature of 51 and northeast winds around 5 miles an hour. Tonight, cloudy with a low temperature of 43. Thursday, chance of showers with a high temperature of 56 and winds out of the southwest at 15 to 30. Friday, sunshine with a high temperature of 51. Saturday, sunshine with a high temperature around 62.
8: For KX92, I'm meteorologist Ray Miller. Right now, it's 49.
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0: Blue Oyster Cult has announced their first shows of 2027. The band will return to the UK in April for two shows. They'll be at the Royal Albert Hall. 2027 will mark Blue Oyster Cult's 55th year on the road as a band. Def Leppard is gearing up for a big North American tour in 2027. The band has announced a 45-date track with special guests Goo Goo Dolls and The Struts. The tour kicks off March 2nd in Allentown, Pennsylvania, and wraps up July 2nd in Indianapolis. The tour will come to Minneapolis March 27th. Def Leppard will donate $1 from every ticket sold to City of Hope. Tickets go on sale this Friday.
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0: That's Highway Song from Blackfoot on KX92. And here's some Cardinal sports with D-Mac.
1: Alexandria is making a return to the state girls tennis tournament. Congratulations to the Cardinal girls tennis team, Section 8 AAA champs for a second straight year. In the section final Tuesday at Stay Fit in Sartell, the Cardinals defeated the Elk River Elks 5-2 and will now take a 25-1 record onto the state class AAA girls tennis tournament that will be held later this month. In Section 8 AAA Soccer Tuesday, Alexandria rallied for a 3-2 victory at Buffalo in girls soccer, but Moorhead prevailed over Alexandria in boys soccer in a contest that was decided in penalty kicks. The Cardinal girls soccer team will play at Brainerd on Thursday in a Section 8 AAA semifinal. St. Cloud Apollo nipped Alexandria in girls swimming Tuesday night 93-92, while Alexandria topped Brainerd in girls volleyball. The Alexandria Cardinal football team will have a 7 o'clock game tonight at Brainerd. The winner gets the North Star North District Championship. 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
11: I'm meteorologist Ray Miller with your KX92 weatherology forecast. Cloudy skies this afternoon with a high temperature of 51 and northeast winds around 5 miles an hour. Tonight, cloudy with a low temperature of 43. Thursday, chance of showers with a high temperature of 56 and winds out of the southwest at 15 to 30. Friday, sunshine with a high temperature of 51. Saturday, sunshine with a high temperature around 62. For KX92, I'm meteorologist Ray Miller. Right now, it's 49.
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1: So the Wild took a spill against the Jets last night up in Winnipeg, eh? That's a tough break for our boys. But hey, we got Minnesota United FC hitting the pitch tonight down in Colorado, so we're looking forward to that, don't you know? And can you believe it? Week 7 of the college football season is just around the corner, folks. I'm Peggy Gustafson, and I'll be chanting more about all this and sports on the Rocket Show in just a few minutes. So stick around, all right?

0: Living on a Prayer, Bon Jovi on KX92 from the Mission Mechanical Plumbing, Heating, and Air Conditioning Studios. At 5 o'clock, Rock Block is going to be here before you know it. Also got the 420 Rocket Trip coming up after a look at sports with Peggy A.I. Gustafson. Plus, I got something from ELO lined up for you.
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0: The New York Post says that chronoworking is trending. It involves arranging work around a person's sleep rhythm instead of a fixed 9-to-5 schedule.
8: Hello, Peter. What's happening? I'm going to need you to go ahead and come in tomorrow. So if you could be here around 9, that would be great. Okay.
0: The term has become a bit of a workplace buzzword in the return to office era.
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0: 77% of workers say working outside their preferred hours hurts their job performance.
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0: Just found out yesterday that Bruce Springsteen is going to be a grandpa again. That's Dancing in the Dark on KX92. Here's some sports.
1: Oh, hey there. It's Peggy Gustafson here with your sports update on the Rocket Show. So the Wild, you know, they had a bit of a tough one against the Jets, losing 5-2 up in Winnipeg. But the good news is Kaprizov, that talented guy, scored both of Minnesota's goals. He's really something, leading the NHL with 8 goals so far this year, don't you know? The Wild had a nice little streak going with back-to-back wins, and they're going to be hosting the St. Louis Blues tomorrow over at Grand Casino Arena. So that should be a good one, hey? Now, moving on to the soccer scene, Minnesota United FC will be in Colorado to play the Rapids tonight. And can you believe it? We're already almost to week 7 of the college football season. The Gophers are taking a breather this week before they welcome Iowa to Huntington Bank Stadium in week 8. Also, don't forget North Dakota's hosting South Dakota State this Saturday, while South Dakota's making a trip to Murray State. And North Dakota State, with their impressive 5-1 record, is going to take on Nevada at the Fargo Dome. Lots of action coming up, so keep your eyes peeled, eh? Go teams, go!
0: Thank you, Peggy. Matchbox 20 is going to celebrate 30 years with the North American Tour next year, and the lineup has been announced for next year's Alter Ego show. I'll tell you more in Rock and Roll News in a few minutes.
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17: I'm meteorologist Laura Lockwood with your KX 92 weatherology forecast. Lows dip down to about 43 tonight under cloudy skies. Southeasterly winds around 5 miles per hour. Overcast skies again tomorrow. Slight chance of rain showers. High temperatures reach up to 56. Chance of rain showers tomorrow night, lows around 37, overcast skies. Low 50s, Friday, low 60s, Saturday. I'm meteorologist Ulora Lockwood on KX92. Currently, it's 50 degrees.
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0: Matchbox 20 is celebrating 30 years. The band has announced an extensive North American anniversary tour with support from the All-American Rejects, the Wallflowers, David Gray, and more. The 52-date track kicks off May 15th in Birmingham, Alabama, and will go through August 12th in Grand Rapids, Michigan. Matchbox 20 will play the Mystic Lake Amphitheater in Shakopee July 31st. 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
0: 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Mark Mayfield has the details.
2: Wake me up. Wake me up inside. I can't wake up.
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0: come back next week to vote in the next round, too. 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
9: Tools and More, open Monday through Saturday on Highway 29 North in Alexandria.
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15: I'm meteorologist Laura Lockwood with your KX92 weatherology forecast. Lows dip down to about 43 tonight under cloudy skies, southeasterly winds around 5 miles per hour. Overcast skies again tomorrow, slight chance of rain showers. High temperatures reach up to 56. Chance of rain showers tomorrow night, lows around 37. Overcast skies. Low 50s Friday, low 60s Saturday. I'm meteorologist Laura Lockwood on KX92. Currently, it's 48 degrees.
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15: I'm meteorologist Laura Lockwood with your KX92 weatherology forecast. Lows dip down to about 43 tonight under cloudy skies, southeasterly winds around 5 miles per hour. Overcast skies again tomorrow, slight chance of rain showers. High temperatures reach up to 56. Chance of rain showers tomorrow night, lows around 37. Overcast skies. low 50s. Friday, low 60s. Saturday. I'm meteorologist Ulora Lockwood on KX92. Currently, it's 48 degrees.
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0: Blue Oyster Cult has announced their first shows of 2027. The band will return to the UK in April for two shows. They'll be at the Royal Albert Hall. 2027 will mark Blue Oyster Cult's 55th year on the road as a band. Def Leppard is gearing up for a big North American tour in 2027. The band has announced a 45-date track with special guests Goo Goo Dolls and The Struts. The tour kicks off March 2nd in Allentown, Pennsylvania, and wraps up July 2nd in Indianapolis. The tour will come to Minneapolis March 27th. Def Leppard will donate $1 from every ticket sold to City of Hope. Tickets go on sale this Friday.
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1: Evan, why does the doorbell turn on the bathroom fan?
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0: Riders on the Storm, that's The Doors on KX92. Here's D-Mac. He's got some Cardinal sports.
1: Alexandria is making a return to the state girls tennis tournament. Congratulations to the Cardinal girls tennis team, Section 8 AAA champs for a second straight year. In the section final Tuesday at Stay Fit in Sartell, the Cardinals defeated the Elk River Elks 5-2 and will now take a 25-1 record onto the state class AAA girls tennis tournament that will be held later this month. In Section 8 AAA Soccer Tuesday, Alexandria rallied for a 3-2 victory at Buffalo in girls soccer, but Moorhead prevailed over Alexandria in boys soccer in a contest that was decided in penalty kicks. The Cardinal girls soccer team will play at Brainerd on Thursday in a Section 8 AAA semifinal. St. Cloud Apollo nipped Alexandria in girls swimming Tuesday night 93-92, while Alexandria topped Brainerd in girls volleyball. The Alexandria Cardinal football team will have a 7 o'clock game tonight at Brainerd. The winner gets the North Star North District Championship. 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
10: I'm meteorologist Laura Lockwood with your KX 92 weatherology forecast. Lows dip down to about 43 tonight under cloudy skies, southeasterly winds around 5 miles per hour. Overcast skies again tomorrow, slight chance of rain showers. High temperatures reach up to 56. Chance of rain showers tomorrow night, lows around 37. Overcast skies, low 50s. Friday, low 60s. Saturday. I'm meteorologist Ulora Lockwood on KX92. Currently, it's 48 degrees.
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1: So the Wild took a spill against the Jets last night up in Winnipeg, eh? That's a tough break for our boys. But hey, we got Minnesota United FC hitting the pitch tonight down in Colorado, so we're looking forward to that, don't you know? Can you believe it? Week 7 of the college football season is just around the corner, folks. I'm Peggy Gustafson, and I'll be chatting more about all this and sports on The Rocket Show in just a few minutes. So stick around, all right?

0: Pink Floyd off Dark Side of the Moon. That's time on KX92 from the Mission Mechanical Plumbing, Heating, and Air Conditioning Studios. Got some rock and roll news in a few minutes. Peggy A.I. Gustafson has your sports coming up, and I've got something from the Beatles next.
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0: Okay, guys, it sounds like we need to do a little better job of bringing back chivalry. 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
3: Well, I just watched a sweet, precious little old guy get out of his car, walk around it, and open the door for his girl. Me and my husband could be on our way back to the car. Both of us are already standing on our feet near my door. 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There could be fentanyl on that handle. He's going to let me touch it anyway. He don't care. If I pass out, he's going to drive off, go home, not have to deal with me the rest of the day.
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0: 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Here's some sports.
1: Oh, hey there. It's Peggy Gustafson here with your sports update on the Rocket Show. So the Wild, you know, they had a bit of a tough one against the Jets, losing 5-2 up in Winnipeg. But the good news is, Kaprizov, that talented guy, scored both of Minnesota's goals. He's really something, leading the NHL with 8 goals so far this year, don't you know? The Wild had a nice little streak going with back-to-back wins, and they're going to be hosting the St. Louis Blues tomorrow over at Grand Casino Arena. So that should be a good one, hey? Now, moving on to the soccer scene, Minnesota United FC will be in Colorado to play the Rapids tonight. And can you believe it? We're already almost to week 7 of the college football season. The Gophers are taking a breather this week before they welcome Iowa to Huntington Bank Stadium in week 8. Also, don't forget North Dakota's hosting South Dakota State this Saturday, while South Dakota's making a trip to Murray State. And North Dakota State, with their impressive 5-1 record, is going to take on Nevada at the Fargo Dome. Lots of action coming up, so keep your eyes peeled, eh? Go teams, go!
0: Thank you, Peggy. Matchbox 20 is going to celebrate 30 years with the North American Tour next year, and the lineup has been announced for next year's Alter Ego show. I'll tell you more in Rock and Roll News in a few minutes.
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14: I'm meteorologist Alora Lockwood with your KX 92 weatherology forecast. Lows dip down to about 43 tonight under cloudy skies, southeasterly winds around 5 miles per hour. Overcast skies again tomorrow, slight chance of rain showers. High temperatures reach up to 56. Chance of rain showers tomorrow night, lows around 37. Overcast skies. Low 50s Friday, low 60s Saturday. I'm meteorologist Alora Lockwood on KX 92. Currently, it's 49 degrees.
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0: Matchbox 20 is celebrating 30 years. The band has announced an extensive North American anniversary tour with support from the All-American Rejects, the Wallflowers, David Gray, and more. The 52-date track kicks off May 15th in Birmingham, Alabama, and will go through August 12th in Grand Rapids, Michigan. Matchbox 20 will play the Mystic Lake Amphitheater in Shakopee July 31st. 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
0: The lineup has been announced for next year's Alter Ego show. Mark Mayfield has the details.
2: Wake me up. Wake me up inside. I can't wake up.
3: Evanescence tops the bill and will be joined by The Offspring, Death Cab for Cutie, and Modest Mouse. 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I'm Mark Mayfield.
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14: I'm meteorologist Laura Lockwood with your KX92 weatherology forecast. Lows dip down to about 43 tonight under cloudy skies, southeasterly winds around 5 miles per hour. Overcast skies again tomorrow, slight chance of rain showers. High temperatures reach up to 56. Chance of rain showers tomorrow night, lows around 37. Overcast skies. Low 50s Friday, low 60s Saturday. I'm meteorologist Laura Lockwood on KX92. Currently, it's 49 degrees.
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0: Steve Gorman rocks Panama from the 1984 album, April, which was released in what year?
1: Is this a trick question?
0: It's not. Okay. Don't overthink it.
1: I'm going with the 84 then.
0: Man, I am so glad you said that. We would have had to have a long talk after school, young lady, if you'd missed that one. Consider history class passed for the day.
1: Okay, good.
0: 1984, Van Halen with David Lee Roth. That was their apex. That was the peak. That was as big as it ever got.
1: Right.
0: And it certainly